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Always the best variety from the 80s to now. Morning, it's Paul Hayes, and we are the home of the No Repeat Workday. 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

80s Boy Meets Girl, Waiting for a Star's Fall on Magic Radio Morning. 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Your chance to win tickets to see the mighty Duran Duran. So week three this week of Magic Radio's Got Your Tickets, and well, it's less than 2 weeks now, a week on Friday, when Take That start their Circus Live Tour in Southampton at St. Mary's Stadium. Here's a great

0: Only You on Magic Radio. I'm Paul Hayes. Maybe you're working through the night, first night shift of the week, or maybe just still up from the weekend. Hope you had a really good one. There was quite a lot going on, wasn't there? FA Cup final at Wembley, of course, and Eurovision, and Pub in the Park in Marlow, which looked so good. Craig David, Gabrielle McFly, and our very own Gok and Harriet, of course, DJing there over at the weekend as well. You can find out all the stories from Pub in the Park, by the way. They return on the Magic Radio Breakfast Show later from 6. I've got Pretenders coming up, a gorgeous love song, Mika and Michael Sembello.
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0: Morning, it's Magic Radio into the early hours of Monday, 18th of May. I'm Paul Hayes, playing at the best variety from the 80s to now. If you're up late from the weekend or working through the night tonight, good to be with you. We'll keep you going right through the night. We're right there with you with some Britney Spears coming up soon. That's going to be a bit of a boost. Some Pink and Michael Jackson, whose Thriller album went back to number one on the R&B chart in America this last week. It's the most streamed artist on the planet right now, Michael Jackson. One of his best songs coming up.
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Good to be with you. It's Paul Hayes and, well, we're into week three now of Magic Radio's Got Your Tickets. It's been so good over the last couple of weeks. A brand new week of winning. 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So Magic Radio's Got Your Tickets. Listen at 9:30 and 5:30 all this week. And here's somebody who is, of course, going to be live later in the year, that residency in Paris, Celine Dion. That's the way it is on Magic Radio.

Mariah. That beautiful version of the Nielsen song Without You on Magic Radio. Paul Hayes through the night, keeping you going tonight, playing the best variety from the 80s to now. That means some 80s Shalimar coming up in a second and 90s Alanis Morissette. And we're going to something right up to date with the brand new Olivia Dean song. Her new album is incredible, isn't it? The Art of Loving. She's on tour. She played in Oslo over the weekend. You may have seen her here actually in the UK a couple of weeks ago. And what a year so far. Biggest winner at the Mobos. Best new act at Grammys this year and 4 wins at the Brit Awards. Number one songs and a number one album. It's all going very well and an incredible talent. Olivia Dean, here's the new one, So Easy on Magic Radio.

0: Hand in My Pocket, Alanis Morissette on Magic Radio's Paul Hayes, playing at the best variety from the 80s to now. Maybe you saw the brilliant Paul Simon, who was live last night at the London Palladium. And he's back there again later tonight as well. Chelsea and Bloom starts today with themed displays all around Chelsea. And tomorrow, Tuesday, Chelsea Flower Show gets started for 2026, running through until Saturday. Regent's Park Open Air Theatre continues. And Ray starts a two-night run at the O2 in London tonight as well. So enjoy if you're heading there to see her. Some Cyndi Lauper coming up time after time. I've got Rag & Bone Man's Human and Big Mountain all next.
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0: Morning, it's Magic Radio. I'm Paul Hayes. Through the night, playing the best variety from the 80s to now, and your Magic Radio breakfast show back with Gok and Harriet later. Gok Wan and Harriet Scott there. Here from 6, they'll have all the stories from an incredible weekend in Marlow at Pub in the Park. They were both DJing. Harry Judd was performing with the McFly Boys. So all really good if you were there, or even if you weren't, you can hear all the stories from Pub in the Park with Gok and Harriet later this morning from 6 o'clock. And somebody who was also performing there over the weekend, Craig David, coming up. He was there Friday night. I've got one of his songs on the way, Bruno Mars, and that great duet from Bryan Adams with Mel C.
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George Ezra Shotgun on Magic Radio Morning. It's Paul Hayes and the best variety from the 80s to now. Early breakfast show. Hope the weekend was good. Peter Kay was live at the First Direct Arena in Leeds on Saturday. It was Eurovision, of course, the big final on Saturday, and FA Cup final at Wembley. Hope you had a good one, whatever you were doing. Here's Shola Amour on Magic Radio.

Some wonderful 90s R&B with that Michael Jackson Human Nature sample. SWV right here on Magic Radio Early Breakfast Show. Morning, it's Paul Hayes. Monday morning, 18th of May today. Chelsea Flower Show gets started tomorrow and lasts for until the weekend. And if you're looking for something to watch, season 2 of Rivals has landed on Disney Plus now with David Tennant, Aidan Turner and Danny Dyer. So maybe you binged watch your way through that over the weekend. And on Wednesday, the new 3-part Netflix Kylie documentary is going to be out.

0: One Night in Heaven. M People on Magic Radio. Really good to start the day. It's the early breakfast show. Morning, I'm Paul Hayes. It's Monday, 18th of May today. And Gok and Harriet back with you on your Magic Radio breakfast show from 6 this morning. And they're going to have all the stories from a brilliant weekend at Pub in the Park in Marlow. They were both DJing. Harry Judd, of course, was there performing with the McFly Boys as well. Lots of stories. It was a great weekend. Everything you need to know from 6 this morning. And they'll have tickets for you to win to see Maroon 5 in London. Hyde Park as part of Magic Radio's Got Your Tickets. We're into week 3 now, more winning, and it's Maroon 5 tickets with Gok and Harriet later. And I've got Tracy Chapman coming up, some Hozier, Take Me to Church, and George Michael. Magic
1: 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All right, class, tell me about your weekend. 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

0: 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As we get into a brand new week, I hope your weekend was really good. It's Monday morning, 18th of May today. I'm Paul Hayes, and if you're usually up at this time, maybe this is the time your alarm goes off every morning, or you're coming towards the end of a night shift at this time through the week. 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If you are coming to the end of a night shift, by the way, I've got the perfect song, Elton John, I'm Still Standing, coming up. Some Sia and Westlife on the way.
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Westlife, World of Our Own on Magic Radio. Of course, they're going to be on tour later this year in the autumn, that big 25th anniversary tour. It's going to be really, really good. They've got so many songs that I love, Westlife. You can just sing along to every single one. So that's going to be a good old tour later this year. And live music tonight with Ray, who starts a two-night run at the O2 in London later. And Paul Simon has his second night at the London Palladium as well. So lots of great stuff going on. Hopefully a good day ahead, whatever you're doing. And here's a man who celebrated his birthday last week. Steve Winwood, Higher Love on Magic Radio.

I think we're alone now on Magic Radio, home of the No Repeat Workday. Our promise is that we don't play the same song twice from 9 to 5, and we soundtrack your workday with even more music packed into every single hour. And it's back later this morning from 9 o'clock. If you're up early and heading into the office now, or whatever you're going to be doing later through the day, have Magic Radio on. We're packing more songs into your day. 80s Whitney, 90s Mariah, and right through to new music from Alex Warren and Olivia Dean. Stay with Magic Radio today with Miles Smith coming up, Nice to Meet You, and Climie Fisher, big 80s one on the way. Here's 5, Keep on Moving.

0: Climie Fisher. 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Early breakfast show. We're getting to a brand new week. It's Monday morning, 18th of May. Hope your weekend was good. Eurovision final, of course, on Saturday. Season 2 of Rivals is now out on Disney Plus with David Tennant, Aidan Turner and Danny Dyer. Maybe you caught up with it over the weekend. If not, that is brand new and out. And the Chelsea Flower Show is happening in London. That will get started tomorrow. Some Maria McKee on the way. Really awesome early 90s film song. Some Gnarls Barkley and Tears for Fears coming up. Magic
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0: Good morning, it's Magic Radio Early Breakfast Show. I'm Paul Hayes. I'll catch you if you're around through the night or in the early hours tomorrow. And have a great one today, because we're heading towards a bank holiday weekend and the weather getting warmer as the week goes on as well. So lots to look forward to. And Gok and Harriet coming up on the Magic Radio Breakfast Show. They're on the way. They'll have all the stories from an incredible weekend in Marlow for Pub in the Park. They were both DJing and Harry Judd was performing with the McFly Boys as well. So all the stories from that, and they'll have tickets for you to win to see Maroon 5 in London's Hyde Park as part of Magic Radio's Got Your Tickets. We are into week three of the winning. Good luck, Gok and Harriet, on the way. Magic
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18: The top stories this hour. Andy Burnham is to give his first major speech later since declaring he wants to stand in the Makerfield by-election. The Greater Manchester Mayor will be speaking to business leaders. He says he wants to save Labour and has hinted at challenging Sir Keir Starmer's leadership. The Culture Secretary, Lisa Nandy, tells us she thinks he has what it takes to seal a return to Parliament.
19: This is not an easy seat to fight, but it's a fight that Andy wants to have and one that I believe that he can win. When I was out knocking on doors with him in Winstanley, there were so many people who believe that he has always fought for us.
18: Reports suggest the US and Israel are making their most intensive preparations for renewed strikes on Iran since last month's ceasefire. Donald Trump's spoken to Israeli Prime Minister Benjamin Netanyahu and warned Tehran the clock is ticking in a post online, calling it the calm before the storm. Meanwhile, Iranian media claims the US has failed to offer any concrete concessions in response to Tehran's latest proposals to end the conflict. Health officials have urged countries, including the UK, not to ignore an outbreak of Ebola in the Democratic Republic of Congo. More than 80 deaths have been linked to the virus. Back here, sport. West Ham have edged closer to the Premier League relegation zone after a 3-1 defeat at Newcastle. A point for Spurs at Chelsea tomorrow is likely to be enough to send them down. Aaron Rye has become the first Englishman to win golf's US PGA Championship since 1919. He finished 3 shots clear of the rest of the pack, with Rory McIlroy ending 5 off the pace. And Bulgaria's first ever Eurovision winner has revealed she had doubt and anxiety about entering the competition. Dara says her husband was the one who pushed her to success with her song Bangaranga. The UK's offering, Eins Vai Drei from Look Mum No Computer, came last with just 1 point awarded by Ukraine.
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18: Another day of sunshine and showers across the UK. Highs at around 15 Celsius. That's the latest. I'm Becky Cahill.
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6: Morning.
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0: Good morning, everyone. It's Monday. It's Magic Radio Breakfast with Harriet Scott and me, Auntie Gok. How was your weekend?
1: The weekend was a lot of fun in Marlow. We must talk about that.
0: Absolutely. We'll be telling you all the gossip about what happened there. Plus, today is National Visit Your Relatives Day and also National Cheese Soufflé Day. And for some of us, you can combine the two.
1: I have never made a cheese soufflé.
0: Oh, I'm really good at a cheese soufflé.
1: Or even
0: soufflé.
1: Eaten one, I don't think. It feels very 70s, doesn't it?
0: Oh, no, delicious. As a starter...
1: What even is it?
0: A cheese soufflé is like egg raised with cheese.
1: Like a quiche.
0: It's kind of like a quiche, uh-huh. But it raises it. Later. Should we talk about it later?
1: Sure.
0: I'll talk about your cheesy soufflé later.
1: Okay, fine.

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0: It's James Blunt on Magic Radio Breakfast, who we now know is going to be in Celebrity Traitors.
1: Yeah, they all thought I was going to be in Traitors, but I'm not.
0: Well, it's because you had a break.
1: Mm-hmm.
0: You went somewhere, but you couldn't really tell us about where you'd been.
1: Because I had a digital break, because I didn't want to talk to anyone, which is what a holiday should be.
0: We thought that it was at a period of time where Celebrity Traitors was being filmed, but we were wrong. It's a shame you're not in it.
1: Isn't it hilarious, right, that I genuinely took a digital break, I didn't call anyone, and then people turn around and go, and they can't work out why you weren't in touch with them, so it will be, oh, you must be in Traitors. You must be in the Traitors, that's why.
0: Now, on Friday, we paid out £350,000, and there are two draws again this week, which means there are more chances to win life-changing cash.
1: Yeah, and this Wednesday, you could win a massive amount of money, £400,000. We've leapfrogged 50 grand on last week. You could win that this Wednesday.
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1: It's over 18s only. 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

0: We'd like to dedicate this song to Brian, our leader, who is our producer. It's his birthday today, 32 years old. And he loves that song from Olivia Dean. So that one is from us to you, because we didn't get your present.
1: We did.
0: We did
1: got him a knockoff Colin the Caterpillar cake.
0: Yeah, that's Curtis the Caterpillar.
1: It's a different shop, yeah, but it's, yeah, I'm sure it tastes the same. We did.
0: We got your little breakfast there,
1: got
0: Brian.
1: Some nice wine.
2: Thanks, guys.
1: Because we love you, Brian.
0: Oh, we do love you. Happy birthday to you. And for anyone out there who might be celebrating their birthday this Monday morning, happy birthday.
1: Happy birthday.
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1: Yes.
0: I will never look at this artist's name and not think it's Kenny Leggins. I always think it's Kenny Leggins. And I know I don't read particularly well, but whenever I look at it, I go, oh, yeah, look, it makes sense. Footloose, Kenny Leggins.
1: Got it. Now I will never, ever think of it differently. And with Ronan, I never think of Kenny Loggins without his stupid joke, which he told every time, oh, wonder what Kenny Loggins' login is.
0: Oh, goodness.
1: Yeah. So all there's right, now the whole
0: maybe
1: thing
0: Ronan
1: is polluted.
0: Maybe Ronan, stick to singing. Just saying.
1: Massive, massive song for your Monday morning wake-up track. I think I've only ever seen this film once. You probably haven't seen it, like you haven't seen Top Gun.
0: No, I have. I'm a gay man. I've seen it many times. I have Footloose parties, I'll have you know. This soundtrack was so popular, it knocked off Michael Jackson's Thriller from the number one spot in the US and then spent 10 weeks there.
1: That's no mean feat.
0: Absolutely. It's absolutely huge. It's one of those ones where you have to dance like Courtney Cox.
1: Yeah.
0: You have to.
1: Yeah, you gotta kick your legs out.

0: In answer to your question, Brian, no, you can't. And if you, our lovely listeners, are wondering what in this magic radio breakfast show with Harriet Scott and me, Gokman, we're talking about, we've got the Arias, which is the Oscars of the radio world, happening this Thursday. And Brian, our producer, I'm virtually dressing him now. And I've just offered up...
1: As long as you're not virtually undressing him.
0: Well, the HR could get involved. It is his birthday. I know, yeah, exactly. Yeah, guess what you've got for your birthday? A 6'1" Chinese homosexual. That's what you've got. And I've just offered up a black velvet blazer, which I own, for you to wear on Thursday. And I said, have you got any decent trousers? Like with a proper ironed seam in the front. And the response was, colour our jeans.
1: Yeah.
0: And no, you can't because you're not Jean-Michel Jarre.
1: I'll wear the velvet blazer. It sounds incredible.
0: It's a gorgeous blazer. I mean, it's lovely. You look stunning in there.
1: Gok's going to dress us all.
0: Yeah, exactly. You're all going to look really camp. It's going to be like the opening credits of RuPaul's Drag Race.
1: Amazing.
0: As we all walk into the roundhouse.
1: Can't wait. It is Magic Radio Breakfast. And on the way, it's 1 Minute Wisdom. It's my turn this morning.
0: Absolutely.
1: I will take that with pleasure. Yeah. It's about roundabouts.
0: Okay.
1: I mean, stay listening. That sounds really dull, but I'll make it good.
0: I'm a bit queasy this morning, so don't go too quick.
1: Okay. Magic Radio.
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21: Problems for the M5 in Devon this Monday morning, which remains closed. An ongoing police incident between Junction 30 for Exeter and Junction 31, that's the A38, and the Oakhampton turnoff. So that's causing congestion on the surrounding routes. And it's Cungnow and Essex heading towards London on the A13 through Grays. An accident partially blocking the carriageway near the Stifford Clays Road roundabout. In Lincolnshire, problems heading towards Grantham on the A1. That remains closed northbound, just north of the Little Ponton Junction. Although moving better in Cheshire on the M6 northbound, between Junction 18 for Middlewich and 19 for Knutsford.

0: Oh, are we feeling happy?
1: Yeah.
0: Are we feeling up for it? Thank you so much, Pharrell. Good morning, everyone. It's Magic Radio Breakfast. Thank you so much for joining us this Monday morning. How was your weekend? I know the weather wasn't brilliant. We've got a great weekend coming up, haven't we? We've got a huge, huge surge of sun this weekend.
1: Have we?
0: 27 degrees this coming weekend.
1: I'll have to look into that.
0: Yeah, so we don't think about last weekend. In the sodden rain. And I think what we do is we
1: I
0: look ahead. I could have said a lot of other things. we can look ahead to the bright, sunny weekend coming up.
1: You with your early doors, 1 minute
0: there
1: wisdom.
0: There you go. Well, I'm just jealous it's yours.
2: 1 minute of wisdom on Magic Radio with Yakult, the gut experts for 90 years.
1: Well, you might not be when you've heard it. Breathe in. Oh, and breathe out. It's time for my 1 minute wisdom. And I told you it was about roundabouts and I will not disappoint. Yesterday, I was driving. I had to go A1 M25 heading to beautiful Shenley in Hertfordshire.
0: Gorgeous. I've been to Shenley.
1: It's gorgeous. My 14-year-old was in a football tournament in a final.
0: Nice.
1: Sadly, they didn't win, but they made it to the final.
0: Yeah.
1: Anyhow, I was driving there. And I was coming off of the M25 and I kept messing up. It's irrelevant. I was trying to join the M25 and I kept messing up the roundabout. I was trying to go from the A1 to the M25. Everyone with me? Right? And I missed the exit and I had to go around the whole thing again. And I thought, do you know what? This feels like a 1 minute wisdom that yes, I've got to go around the whole thing again, but I'll get there in the end. And I took it calmly and I found the right exit. And I thought, yes, it's added a few minutes onto my journey. But in the end, I got there and I got there in the right way. So it just got me thinking that, you know, when people say you are in exactly the right place, you're where you're meant to be, it's not a race. It's like there are many ways to get somewhere. And if you miss the exit the first time, it's fine. It just might take you a little longer to go around again, but that exit's still there and you will get there.
0: Oh, gorgeous.
1: You like that?
0: I hope my driver's listening to this morning. So he knows which exit to take.
1: Because the exit's still there and it just might take you a little bit longer.
0: Exactly.
1: But you'll
0: Thank
1: still
0: you.
1: Get there.
0: It's also a great 1 minute of wisdom for a Monday as well, because you might be on that roundabout this week and you don't know what day you'll be coming off at your exit. Well, you will make it work.

0: Did you play this on Saturday night? You said you were going to.
1: I didn't play it. I played Blue Monday instead.
0: Ah.
1: And the track that I, the versions that I've got of both of these tracks are quite similar. And I decided Blue Monday was the right choice. And let me tell you, it was.
0: Oh, well,
1: they
0: of
1: were
0: course
1: jumping
0: it was the right
1: up
0: choice.
1: And down in the rain, bless them. Big shout out to all of you that went off to the pub in the park at the weekend in Marlow.
0: Yeah.
1: We were talking about it a lot on the show last week. And we were all playing there. And you had an amazing set.
0: I loved
1: I heard.
0: It. It was great. I enjoyed it. So.
1: I didn't make it down for the set.
0: No, our sets were very far apart.
1: That's right.
0: Yes.
1: And just a huge shout out to everyone that literally stood there, the thousands of people that stood there, and it was kind of raining. It was so cold. It's the first time away from the Swiss Alps that I've DJed in a puffer jacket and a hoodie.
0: Yeah.
1: It was literally that cold. And if I was cold on stage, they would have been freezing out in the field. So well done all of you for having a great time and just enjoying it.
0: On the way for you after seven on Magic Radio Breakfast, the daily double dose, two stories from around the world, which you do need to know about.
1: Now, if you miss the Eurovision, we're going to give you the complete Eurovision rundown. And if you did see it, then we're sending all of our love to the English entry.
0: Always.
1: British entry.
0: And
1: British?
0: English.
1: English.
0: Yeah.
1: Is it English
0: UK.
1: Or British? UK. UK entry, yeah.
0: Oh, is it any wonder why we weren't asked to commentate? Okay, double dose on the way and great tunes as well. Backstreet Boys, Journey, and our best friend Taylor Swift. Magic Ring.
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21: Top stories this hour. Andy Burnham's expected to give his first major speech later since announcing his intention to stand for the Makefield by-election. The Mayor of Greater Manchester will be speaking to business leaders. He says he wants to save Labour and has hinted at challenging the Prime Minister. At the weekend, Wes Streeting said he'll stand in any leadership contest and would look to eventually rejoin the EU. But Conservative leader Cammie Badenoch says it's a bad idea.
22: The country wants us to make the best of Brexit, make the best of leaving the EU. The idea of starting again, going backwards, having all of these negotiations, this is a sign of a Labour Party that does not have a plan for the country.
21: Donald Trump's threatened Iran in a post online, saying the country better get moving fast or there won't be anything left of them. Talks between the US and Tehran have stalled again, with the American president warning the clock is ticking to reopen the Strait of Hormuz. A new permit system's being introduced in England next year to crack down on illegal rubbish dumping. It means handlers will have to prove they're qualified to transport waste. Waste Minister Mary Cray has been telling us more.
23: We're basically closing the loopholes that have been exploited by criminal gangs, and we're requiring identity, criminal record and technical competence checks before anybody gets a permit to carry waste and recycling materials.
21: A major watch retailer has been forced to close branches across the UK to keep people safe after huge crowds descended on its stores. A Swatch shop in Manchester was even shut for a second day yesterday because so many people had wanted to get their hands on its new pocket watch. West Ham will be relegated from the Premier League if Tottenham beat Chelsea tomorrow. Their 3-1 defeat at Newcastle leaves them 2 points adrift of Spurs with one game left. And Aaron Rye has won the first golf major of his career after securing victory in the US PGA Championship. The 31-year-old has become the first Englishman in over a century to seal the title.
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21: Another day of sunshine and showers across the UK. Highs at around 15 Celsius. That's the latest. I'm Becky Cahill.
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0: Starting your day.
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1: David, you're not wrong.

0: Double clapping there for a Monday morning. I've got way too much energy.
1: Yeah.
0: Good morning, everyone. It's Magic Radio Breakfast with Scotty and Wanny, your best friends every single morning. I hope you're having a great Monday so far. You might just be getting yourselves out of bed, making your first cup of tea before starting the day. Well, you're going to need something to talk about whilst you're drinking that tea.
1: You're not wrong, Gog.
0: There you go.
1: Okay.
0: Smooth as a runway there.
1: Here is your daily double dose. Two stories from around the world you need to know about. Well, it was, of course, Europe's biggest musical event at the weekend. Gok and myself DJing at Pub in the Park. No. Eurovision was on in Vienna on Saturday night, and the UK's Sam Battle, a.k.a. Look Mum No Computer, joked about having a T-shirt with Look Mum No Points. He didn't need it in the end, but he got 1 point. I'm not impressed with Europe because, no, you know, I know someone's got to have that, but for crying out loud.
0: Isn't it? Well, how many times have we had that now? Like, so many times. Like,
1: yeah. What's his name? Sam Battle. I hope you've got your head held high. Here we go. Here we go. Let's hear it one more time. You know? You'd think the Italians would go for it because it's pepperoni and it's got German in it. So where was their vote? The winner was Bulgaria's Dara with, let's face it, a banger called Bangaranga. Are you ready? Not bad,
0: do you know
1: it?
0: I like it.
1: It's,
0: I think,
1: bad.
0: It's a good song.
1: There was a bit of a hot mic incident, just like the Oscars. The winner gets given the trophy by last year's winner. So last year's winner was JJ from Austria, rushed onto the stage to present her with it, but they forgot to turn his microphone off. We can't play. We've had to bleep out what happened.
2: I knew you would win. Oh my God, I love you. Congratulations.
0: That's going to be me on Thursday.
1: Oh, yeah. No worries, JJ. Only 170 million people watching.
0: Love that. Love that. Okay, so are you ready for this? We have a Boaty McBoatface situation in my neck of the woods. Now, if you're not familiar with where the phrase Boaty McBoatface comes from, about a decade ago, the Royal Geographical Society allowed people to vote to name one of their new ships. Now, hoping they'd come up with something like the SS Attenborough, but they decided to vote for the name Boaty McBoatface.
1: Which,
0: and
1: I love
0: that.
1: They
0: had to cancel the competition.
1: I love that.
0: But it's happened again in my neck of the woods. The government has just completed a £127 million bypass of the Leicestershire town Melton Mowbray. And they said, right, okay, public, you can name it. Now, most of you will know Melton Mowbray are most famous for the pork pie.
1: Oh, yeah.
0: So the residents of the town have overwhelmingly voted to call it Pork Pie Way.
1: Yes!
0: And the council have approved it!
1: Come on, a council with a sense of humour.
0: Not a nickname. It's actually, now, if you were to go bypass Melton Mowbray and head straight to Nottingham or wherever you're going to go to, then you would be her.

0: Love Taylor Swift on Magic Radio Breakfast with Gok Wan and Harriet Scott. Holly Humberstone is an artist who supported Taylor Swift in some of her tour, and she was the musical entertainment on Saturday Night Live UK on Saturday night, and I love her. She's got some incredible
1: Holly
0: tunes.
1: Humberstone.
0: Holly Humberstone.
1: Humberstone.
0: Is absolutely terrific. British singer-songwriter from Nottingham, I think.
1: Is she?
0: She's absolutely phenomenal. Slightly in the Taylor vein. Taylor, what's wrong with my brain this morning?
2: It's a Monday, darling.
0: Yeah.
2: You're
0: Taylor Swift
2: fine.
0: Vein.
1: Oh, that's hard to say,
0: also,
1: though.
0: I wanted to say, well done, Saturday Night Live UK. They're at the end of their run. They're coming back in September. I think it's been brilliant, brave
1: Who was hosting
0: TV.
1: It?
0: Chuty, who was incredible actor and who was Doctor Who.
2: That's right.
0: And yeah.
2: So if you're listening right now, Saturday Live UK, we'd like to do it. Thank you.
0: Yeah.
2: So you're coming back in September.
0: Absolutely.
2: You're probably going to be filming that series in the next couple of months. Harriet Scott and Gok Wan, please.
0: Yeah, we'll be there.
2: Thank you very much.
0: Or in a sketch, something. We'll just turn up.
2: Could be in a sketch.
0: They do brilliant sketches. I'd be happy with a sketch.
2: Okay. On Friday, we paid out £350,000 to Peter, who never expected to get the call despite entering every single week. See, there's a 1 minute of wisdom in there. Persistent. Keep on going. Keep on having a go. I think we've got a clip.
3: I actually can't believe it. This old singing bass on stage next week.
0: On Wednesday, you could take home a massive £400,000. How does that sound for a midweek boost? 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
2: 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And lines close at 5 p.m. on Wednesday, and then someone's going to win the lot. 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
0: I blame myself at the start.
2: Don't blame yourself. Honestly.
0: Okay, I'll blame you.
2: I
0: couldn't
2: fight myself out of a carrier bag right now.
0: Take that and Stevie Wonder.
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12: Radio. The M5 in Devon remains closed this morning due to an ongoing police incident between Junction 30 for Exeter and Junction 31, that's the A38, and the Oakhampton turn-off. And queues now anti-clockwise on the M25 due to breakdown between the M11 at Junction 27 and 26 for Waltham Abbey. A half an hour travel time heading towards London on the A13 in Essex. An accident at Grays, partially blocking the carriageway near the Stifford Clays Road roundabout. And a 20-minute travel time heading towards London on the A2 in Kent due to breakdown at the Northfleet turn-off.

0: take that there with patience. Good morning, it's Magic Radio Breakfast with Harriet Scott and me, Gokwan, for your Monday morning.
1: I have a question for you.
0: Anything?
1: When you took to the stage at Pub in the Park on Saturday evening,
0: yeah,
1: were the DJ decks a bit low for you, or were they okay?
0: Because well,
1: for me, they had to take the wheels off.
0: Yeah.
1: Because in the end, and I had high heels on. The wheels literally came off. I had the highest boots I could walk in, but still, the decks, they felt like I was like a kid reaching up onto a kitchen counter. And so they said, that's fine. They said they offered me a box to stand on, right? And I was like, the thing is, I want to dance and I'll fall off the box.
0: In heels.
1: And so they were like, that's no problem. When we put it on the stage, we're going to take the wheels off, which buys me about 15... inches.
0: So, I think you've got your inches wrong. Just so you know, there's no coaster in the world 15 inches big.
1: So, and then I just thinking, that's fine, as long as they remember to put them back on for you.
0: They did put them back on for me. I've just got visions of you. Had they not taken off the 15-inch coasters, then you would have looked like Animal from the Muppets on the drums.
1: Yes.
0: You would have been to see your arms. So thank you very much indeed for telling them to put them back on, because it was the right height for me. And I said earlier on in the show today, a big shout out to all of you lot, ravers, British ravers and festival goers are incredible. Because, like, you know, you go to Tomorrowland in Brazil or Thailand or whatever, you go to these huge festivals and they don't have to think, is it going to rain? They don't have to think, oh, I need to take some emergency clothing like a poncho or an umbrella or wellies. But at the same time, oh, it's going to be really hot now. I'm going to take my bikini and a pair of flip-flops. In this country, going raving and going to a festival, whether it's a food festival or a music festival, it takes a lot of planning, because it did tip it down on Saturday night and you all stood there. It was packed, absolutely rammed, and you stood there and you danced and you smiled all the way through it. And I looked out at one point and I thought to myself, do you know what? I'm so proud of every single one of you for just biting onto it and just saying, I'm just here. I'm just going to be in the moment. Biting onto it? I don't know where that came from.
1: Yeah, well, yeah.
0: You know, does it work?
1: Well, because you create that environment as well. It's a really lovely festival, Pub in the Park. Thank you for having us.
0: Absolutely. We had a great time. It was lovely to see the McFly boys as well.
1: Yep.
0: They were very lovely. I did ask them if they wanted me to do some BVs for them.
1: But they had that covered.
0: Yeah, they did, but, you know, I'm sure they regretted it.
1: So it is Monday morning. Let's do school run shout-outs. Get them in. So we want to know who you are, where you are, where are you going? And good luck if you're doing GCSEs. My son is doing chemistry this morning. So I think across the country, everyone's doing chemistry.
0: Oh, it does. What does that happen?
1: Yes,
0: then?
1: I think that's how it works. No matter what exam board you're doing, this morning is chemistry.
0: Oh, wow.
1: So whatever you've got going on this Monday morning, at least you're not doing a chemistry GCSE.
0: And to all of the chemistry teachers out there, well done for the last 2 years of getting the students ready for this position. There you go. I think we also need to congratulate the teachers.
1: Teachers are incredible. They've done a lot more than I've done to get them ready.
0: Get your school run shout-outs in now. Message us 03444 777 888. You can leave us a voicemail if you want. We want to know where you are, where you're going, what you're wearing, and that's it.

0: Shawn Mendes and Camila Cabello. It's Magic Radio Breakfast with Gokwan and me, Harriet Scott. Are you missing Harry Judd being with us?
1: I thought you were going to say you're missing Shawn Mendes. And yes, I am.
0: Friday was a lot of fun, wasn't it?
1: It was so much fun. It was chaos, but it was a lot of fun. I think Harry Judd likes me.
0: I knew you. Okay.
1: I do, honestly.
0: Do you think he was just a bit too shy to say?
1: I don't think he likes me in, you know, kind of, oh, hello.
0: Yeah.
1: What do you like for breakfast kind
0: of
1: way.
0: Yeah.
1: But I think that he thought, oh, a kindred spirit there. I think we're quite similar.
0: I was finding it hard. Like, I felt like you're my mates and you get you together.
1: Harry and
0: then
1: I spoke about
0: left
1: that.
0: Out.
1: We spoke about it at Pub in the Park. Like, genuinely, I went in to see him and, you know, we were just planning our holiday. And he said that must have been really tough on Harriet because, you know, we sat there in one side of the studio and like kind of just chatting away. And, you know, I've never had a conversation with Harry before. And so obviously you're just getting to know each other. You know both of us very well.
0: I didn't know where to put myself. I mean, three's a crowd. I was playing Gooseberry, basically.
1: I know where we could put you.
0: Gary and his wife Jenny have been in touch. They said, had a great time at Pub in the Park, had a great boogie in the crowd, two McFly and had two burgers. Can't ask for any more than that.
1: Oh, amazing. Well, listen, if you did see either Harriet or my sets, then you can leave us a message as well if you'd like that. I think I might text in now. Also, the lines are open for the Reflex, the hardest quiz on the radio. Give us a call, 03 444 777 888. Win yourself £500.
0: Lines close at 7:44. Give us a call right now. On the way, I played Ray. Did you play Ray on Saturday night?
1: I did play Ray. Went down very well.
0: Yes.
1: You might want to text us about that.
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11: Radio. Long queues now hanging to Cardiff, Ashford East on the M4. An accident partially blocking the carriageway just prior to the Corrigan interchange at Junction 32. With queues back and beyond the services at Junction 33. And a half an hour travel time hanging towards London on the A13 in Essex this morning. An accident at Grays partially blocking the carriageway just after the Baker Street interchange at Tilbury. And long queues in Devon as the M5 remains closed. An ongoing police incident between Exeter at Junction 30 and Junction 31. That's the A38 and the Oakhampton turn off. That's the latest. I'm Louisa Gale.

0: may have heard on the show last week. It is Harriet's son, Louis. It's his prom this coming Friday. And I offered to supply some suits for him. I hadn't realised that Harriet thought that... I basically forgot to bring the suits in twice last week. Anyway, I brought in four suits for him to choose from today. And
1: can
0: I was saying, hold on, I'm still speaking. I was saying last week, I've got some suits. I'll lend him some suits. Don't buy one. He can just borrow one of mine. You know, it will fit him. It's absolutely fine. And Harriet's like, there's a little bit of disbelief. And I was unsure of until today where that came from. It turns out it wasn't that Harriet thought that maybe, you know, I wouldn't lend him the suits or that I didn't have the product. But what would the product look like? Because Harriet thought that it would have bits hanging off of it and well, it'd be adorned in crystals and swans and stuff. I think Harriet thinks that I dress like Liza Minnelli, right? Which I don't. I've brought in four basic blue suits, like one black and three blue suits. And Harriet, I can't get my head around. Since, have you ever known me wear anything like kind of flamboyant and outrageous?
1: Well, I just thought that it would have like a peplum or...
0: Well, like, why
1: like
0: would I wear
1: side
0: a peplum?
1: Higher than the other, and I was just thinking he just wants a bog standard, and you don't have anything bog standard.
0: What I've got, there's four suits hanging up there.
1: Did you nick them from somewhere?
0: I ran into Burton's on the way in.
1: You have over delivered. This is extraordinary.
0: I cannot get my head around the fact that you think I'm Adam Lambert.
1: I do think you were dressed like Adam Lambert. You know, the guy that plays with Queen.
0: Yeah, and who would you know? Who's no stranger to a padded shoulder and no? But I mean, your wardrobe. You've been in desperately seeking, but just like a denim jacket with pearls on the shoulders.
1: Yeah.
0: And you're no stranger to
1: an embellishment.
0: You love an embellishment.
1: I do.
0: You know, brooches a go-go.
1: Yes, yes.
0: But like, so how can you think that I dress like that?
1: Because your TV's got quite...
0: Yeah, but I wear a hoodie and jeans and a tracksuit every single day into the studio.
1: I know. Well, we'll come back to this. But firstly, thank you for
0: bringing them
1: in.
0: Now, it's the hardest game on the radio, but that's not deterring Sam in Oxfordshire. Are you there, Sam?
2: I am. Hello, Gok. Hello, how are you?
1: Yeah, good morning, Sam.
0: Sam, do you have an embellished shoulder on right now?
2: I don't. I work in a special needs school, so I dress quite down.
0: Oh, but that's all right, because you've got to roll your sleeves up and get involved, haven't you?
2: I do.
1: Incredible, Sam.
0: Yeah. Right, you're here to play the Reflex. You could be bagging yourself £500 today, Sam.
2: Yeah.
0: Which is very exciting. Your letter, which is very important, is L for lapel. L for lapel.
1: Now, we know you've got Millie and Zachary there. Hello, guys.
2: You have to get on his
1: bus. Oh, okay. You've got 10...
2: Really,
1: so, all right, Millie, you've got to support your mum. You've got 10 seconds to name five things. Sam, they all have to begin with the same letter. No time to think. Just answer with a reflex.
2: Okay.
1: Can you hear me in Oxfordshire?
2: I can.
1: Think L. Let's go. Body part.
2: Leg.
1: Flower.
2: Lotus.
1: Maze.
2: Labyrinth.
1: Luxury car.
2: Lexus.
1: Yes. Oh. Maze was a stinker. And it's Brian's birthday.
0: I know. I nearly shouted famous film, but then I didn't. I stopped myself. But still, I mean, you did also get to luxury car. I think that Alexis got in there.
1: Of course.
0: And we would have asked you famous actor.
2: Oh. Liza Minnelli.
0: Yeah.
1: There you go.
0: Shoulders a go-go.
1: Yeah.
0: It, absolutely. 100%. Well, listen... Congratulations. Big love to Millie as well. You didn't win, but you made it onto the radio.
2: Thank you, God. Thank you, Harriet. Have a good day.
1: You have a brilliant day. Thanks, Sam.
2: Bye.
0: Bye.

0: Craig David there. He was, of course, at Pum in the Park on Friday night doing what Craig David does best, which is perform. I watched a little bit of his set on the Pum in the Park Instagram, and he was pressing play himself on his tracks, I think. I didn't see a DJ in the background. Because they normally take a DJ, don't they? They sing over it. I don't know why I'm dancing like that.
1: I don't know.
0: Yeah, so you often see a performer like Ashton from JLS. He goes out, he does a DJ set, but he sings over a lot of their tracks. Becky Hill does the same thing. But they all tend to have DJs with them. Craig didn't. And I suddenly thought to myself, oh, somebody got a bad tummy.
1: Well, no, because you see, he's a brilliant DJ in his own right, isn't he?
0: Yeah, but
1: I guess he doesn't need, he can do it all.
0: I don't think that he needed it. I was just expecting to see someone there anyway. That was probably the most boring thing I've ever said in my entire life.
1: Sometimes I bore myself. I don't know, people would be shouting at the radio going, "That's too, Harriet.
0: Yeah.
1: Get a move on."
0: I virtually walked out of my own head there.
1: Last chance to get School Run shout outs in. You can WhatsApp us 03444 777 888.
0: Yeah, we want to hear from you. And do you know what? Give you a gorgeous shout out before you start your day in education. Magic Radio
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18: The top stories this hour. Andy Burnham's to give his first major speech later since declaring he wants to stand in the Makerfield by-election. The Greater Manchester Mayor will be talking to business leaders. He's hinted at challenging the Prime Minister for his job, a potential contest Wes Streeting has confirmed he'd be a part of. Culture Secretary Lisa Nandy tells us whatever happens next, Avater's concerns must be acted upon.
19: People want to see bigger, bolder, more fundamental change from us. They want us to get on and to deliver that with more urgency. They want to see a government that goes out and fights for them.
18: The US president says Iran must act fast to avoid fresh attacks and an end to the ceasefire. Donald Trump's warned the clock is ticking after peace talks appeared to stall over the weekend. The cruise ship at the centre of a hantavirus outbreak is preparing to dock in Rotterdam to allow the remaining workers off. 25 crew members and 2 medical staff are still on board and are showing no signs of illness. Authorities in the Netherlands say quarantine facilities have been set up. A major watch retailer has been forced to close branches across the UK to keep people safe after huge crowds descended on its stores. A Swatch shop in Manchester was even shut for a second day yesterday because so many people had wanted to get their hands on its new pocket watch. In sport, West Ham have edged closer to Premier League relegation after a 3-1 defeat at Newcastle. A point for Spurs at Chelsea tomorrow is likely to be enough to send them down. And Aaron Rye has become the first Englishman in over a century to win golf's US PGA Championship.
20: That element of history is incredible. There have been so many amazing English golfers in that time who've gone on to achieve a lot of success in regular events in other major championships. So I think that the history in this particular tournament is incredible for me personally.
18: The 31-year-old from Wolverhampton finished 3 shots ahead of the rest of the pack.
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18: Another day of sunshine and showers across the UK. Highs at around 15 Celsius. That's the latest. I'm Becky Cahill.
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21: I hope that I am eccentric enough for my kids.
22: You definitely are.
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16: Across the UK,

0: gosh,
1: you comprehend.
0: that was a surprise for everybody.
1: Yeah, you're welcome, everyone.
0: Yeah, I didn't say it was a nice surprise. I said
1: happy
0: it was a
1: Monday. It's time for our school run shout outs now. Here we are. Buckle up from Amber. His love from Amber, his mum in Milton Keynes. We've got morning G&H. Shout out, please, to Leo, who's got his chemistry GCSE today. He's been revising all weekend. So, no matter what happens, I am very proud of him. That's from his mum,
0: good
1: Amber.
0: Luck. Good
1: gorgeous.
0: Luck, Leo. My Louis also has chemistry. I'm guessing it starts in 15 minutes' time.
1: That's scary, isn't it?
0: Good luck, everybody. Yeah. Morning, Gog and Harriet. Could you please say happy birthday to my son, Charlie Fry, who turns 19 today. And Charlie, this is what you wanted to hear, your name on the radio. He listens every morning before going off to school and every night via his smart speaker at bedtime. He loves magic.

0: Oh, that's gorgeous. Charlie, happy birthday, my darling. Have a wonderful day. Morning, guys. Catherine in Year 5 in Leytonstone is getting ready for school, where they're going to do lots of play practice for their Macbeth performance later this week. Can she have a mention, please, from Alex? Of course, have a wonderful show. Enjoy it. Oh, I remember doing the Shaka Spear.
1: Yeah.
0: Oh, the Shaka Spear. Very, very
1: treading
0: tricky.
1: Treading the boards, darling.
0: Yeah, no, it's happening, darling. It's there. Have a wonderful time, darling. Enjoy, darling.
1: Will in Buckinghamshire. Morning, please can I have a mention for my daughter, Maya, who is 7 and had a great time with you all at Pub in the Park on Saturday. It was her first live gig and she couldn't believe how loud it was. That's great to hear.
0: Sorry about that. I knew I should have turned it down. From Lynn, we've got morning. I am an exam invigilator.
1: Yeah, is it? No, yeah, it can be a hard word to say.
0: How do you say that?
1: Invigilator. You only kind of know, I think it's a word for an exam supervisor.
0: Oh, really?
1: Yeah.
0: Oh, okay. I want to be a radio invigilator.
1: Mm-hmm.
0: Can I be that?
1: Yep.
0: Anyway.
1: I'm just going to say yes.
0: Lynn is an exam invigilator. Mm-hmm. And she's on her way to the school. Does that count for a school run shout-out?
1: Of course it does. Well done, Lynn. So she's the one that probably walks up and down and makes sure that people aren't cheating.
0: Is that what invigilator
1: is?
0: Invigilator.
1: Dana says, morning, guys. Shout out, please, for Kyle, my son, who is 9 today. He's looking forward to having takeaway pizza tonight. Brian, it's your birthday today as well. Are you going to have takeaway pizza at home? Yeah, it's a good idea, isn't it? And he's been talking about what toppings he's going to have all weekend.
0: Oh, yum. That's exciting. Hi, Gok and Harriet. Please, could we get a shout out today? We are driving all the way to school because the car wouldn't start and we've missed the bus. Oh, so hold on. We are driving all the way to school because the car wouldn't start and we missed the bus. Now, that's not me, is it? That's not like Invigilator.
1: Wait a second. The music's finished. We have to explain everything. No, I guess this is like a trick maths question.
0: Not a great
1: isn't it?
0: Start to the week.
1: No, so they were going to start. So now they have to drive all the way. So they were going to drive just to the bus, but their car wouldn't start. But then presumably the car did start, but they missed the bus, and now they have to drive all the way.
0: That must be invigilating.
1: Yes.
0: That must be really
1: Hi,
0: tricky.
1: Hi, Gok and Harriet. Please can we have a shout out today? We're driving all the way. Oh, we've had this.
0: Yeah. What's happening this morning? Anyway, that was from Lou and Alex. Mum Lou with Alex. What is going on? I literally can't read.
1: This is our fault. This is our fault.
0: Do you know what I can do?
1: Tell me.
0: I can introduce Duffy.
1: Are you
0: and
1: sure?
0: This is Duffy with Invigilator.

0: It's Magic Radio Breakfast with Harriet Scott and me, Gokman. If you were listening to our last link with our school run shout-outs, you will see that every day is a school day, even for us. Do you want to read this? Because I won't get the word right again.
1: Okay, an invigilator.
0: Invigilator.
1: Is an official appointed by educational institutions or examination boards to monitor candidates taking an exam.
0: Yeah.
1: Their primary responsibility is to maintain proper conduct, prevent cheating, and ensure a strictly fair environment where all candidates operate under equal conditions.
0: So for anybody else out there that has never heard of that word, that's because the only way you can use that word is to describe the person that's the invigilator.
1: Yeah.
0: It's really winding Harry up that
1: no,
0: I'm not saying
1: not.
0: It right.
1: No, it's not. It's not.
0: What is the word again?
1: But also, it's not. And I'll tell you why
0: invigilator,
1: it's not.
0: I'm
1: not going to sit here and be the prefect. Don't put that on me. On Friday. Oh, I'm falling apart. It was more lucid when there were three of us on Friday. Bring back Harry Judd. On Friday, that's me too. We paid out £350,000 to Peter, who never expected to get the call despite entering every week. There are two draws again this week, which means there is more chances to win life-changing cash.
2: You're winding me up. Oh my, what? Can't believe this. This is really true. My mind is blown here. I can't believe this.
0: Oh, well done, Peter. I hope you're enjoying your Monday. I bet you are, with all that cash in your bank. Well, on Wednesday, you could be taking home a massive £400,000. How does that sound for a midweek boost? 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
12: Queues now have over a mile, heading towards the coast on the M20 in Kent. An accident closing two lanes between junctions 9 and 10, the Ashford exit. And of course, long queues in Devon this morning as the M5 remains closed. An ongoing police incident between junction 30 for Exeter and junction 31, that's the A38 at Okehampton. Long queues heading to Cardiff, actually east on the M4. An accident still blocking two lanes, just part of the Corrigan interchange at junction 32. And really slow in Tyne and Wear, heading into out of Bolton Colliery as the A194 is posh box southbound out at the White Mare Pool roundabout.

0: One of Harriet's favourite songs there, Shut Up and Dance With Me. Walk the Moon. It's Magic Radio Breakfast with Harriet Scott and me, Gogwan.
1: Well, all the chat this morning about exams, and we're learning a new word.
0: Invigilator.
1: And we've got James, the invigilator, on the line now. Good morning. I guess, do we call you, sir?
2: No, no, not at all. No, I was just there as a temp. It was a summer job, and it was utterly boring.
0: So hold on a second. So what is the actual job? What do you do? You just go in there and do you mark the exams or what?
2: No, so you literally just look for misconduct in the exam. So they need people basically who have DVS clearance, so can work with children.
0: Yeah.
2: I was known to the school because I previously worked there doing another job.
0: Okay.
2: And I saw the job advertised. It wasn't a king's ransom, but it wasn't exactly challenging, so I thought I'd go for it.
1: Nice. I mean, did you ever, catch anyone cheating in an exam, James?
2: There were a few questionable incidents, and as in, not people looking at paper or anything like that, but just
1: writing up your arm.
2: The eye, so...
1: just revealing my tactics there.
0: I didn't sit any GCSEs because I couldn't be trusted because I am a cheat. And so, is AI come involved here? Are you noticing that they might have, secret things in their glasses hidden or reading stuff? That's what I would do.
2: That was the kind of thing I had to look at. At the time, it was more smartwatches. So we were on look at, actually, a lot of kids just do their watches and have their forearms for that reason.
1: Yeah.
2: But the most boring time I had was when you've got an exam clash where a student is doing two exams at the same time. So they have to be quarantined.
1: Yeah.
2: So I spent the whole day with a young lady. In the morning, she was doing, I think it was A-level English, one of the papers. And in the afternoon, A-level Turkish. So we spent the whole day together. In the afternoon, the two of us sat in a porter cabin, staring at each other for 3 hours.
0: Sounds like me every morning at work. Well, thank you so much. Also, we've heard, do the teachers play You're It or Tag just to pass the time?
2: We do play. There was a little chase game, and basically it was a slow-moving tag. So you tried to get one of your colleagues before they would move, and you had to just move slowly so they didn't see you, corner them. And we did have teams at one point, so it was like boys versus girls and stuff like that.
0: Oh, so you'd have to love kind that.
2: Like a really slow game of Pac-Man, so to speak.
0: Oh,
2: so
0: you just
1: slowly move
2: between the tables, and then you just tap your colleague and say it.
0: Well, I for one, Harriet Scott, I'm so happy I've met my first ever invigilator.
1: Mm-hmm.
0: Until today, until the 18th of May, 2026, I had no idea at all that invigilators existed. So thank you so much.
1: Thank you, James. Thanks
2: You're
1: for being
2: welcome.
1: On.
2: You're very welcome. Take care.
0: Have a good day. See you later.
2: Bye.
1: Bye, James. Point out that I was joking about writing things up an arm. Don't cheat. No. You
0: Wordle.
1: Can't cheat.
0: Wordle.
1: Oh, my God. How dare you?
0: Wordle.
1: I did not cheat at Wordle.

0: Magic Radio Breakfast with Gokwan and Harriet's got morning. It's Monday morning. We know that.
1: It's all going off in the studio right now. We're having lots and lots of fun playing you great music. Plus, we spoke to the world's only invigilator.
0: Well,
1: am I making that up?
0: You know, yeah. We spoke to, but yeah, there'll be lots of invigilators very busy right now.
1: Yeah, absolutely. Should we get on with our bundle?
0: Yes. Professional. I know why you're distracted.
1: I'm really distracted because I'm kind of halfway through a styling session.
0: Yeah, with the boss, which is ridiculous. These are the clothes you brought in for my son, and now the boss has walked in, and because we've got this Radio Awards thing on Friday, on Thursday, you're now offering the suits that you offered to my son, to the boss.
1: As you know,
0: who quite frankly has his own suits.
1: Yeah, but as you know, Scotty, right? The bosses here, they are so high-powered and executive, they never come into the studio to say hello. And so they've come in, he's come in today because he heard that there are suits in and they're all very good quality suits. And
2: get on with it.
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18: Queues now of over a mile heading towards London on the M2 in Kent. An accident involving several vehicles blocking a lane just after Junction 5 for Sittingbourne. And it's queuing for over 2 miles heading towards the coast on the M20. An accident still closing lanes 1 and 2 between Junctions 9 and 10, the Ashford exit. Of course, major problems in Devon for the M5. Still closed with an ongoing police incident between Junction 30 for Exeter and Okehampton at Junction 31. So causing queues on all the surrounding routes. Although the M4 has reopened heading east into Cardiff this morning, as per the Corriton interchange at Junction 32.

0: I had lunch with the drummer from UB40.
1: That's incredible.
0: Yeah, by accident. Basically, when I said I had lunch with him, the restaurant was really busy. We had to share a table.
1: Okay, that's,
0: but
1: I mean,
0: that,
1: that's,
0: fact for me.
1: As showbiz stories go.
0: Yeah, thank you very
1: that's
0: much.
1: That's pretty up there.
0: Yeah, you know?
1: I share a birthday. You know, like when you're little and you work out who you share birthday with? I think Ali Campbell, who is no longer in UB40, I don't think. So my showbiz story.
0: I think
1: better.
0: Me going for lunch with the drummer is better than you sharing a birthday.
1: Yeah, okay. All right, okay, fine. You win. Magic Radio's got
0: your tickets. Now, over the next few weeks, you can win your way to some of the biggest gigs and events of the summer on Magic Radio's Got Your Tickets. This is just fabulous. I love the idea that we can just entertain you all year round now, even sorting out what you're going to do over the summer.
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0: Now, this week we've got pairs of tickets to be won to see the incredible Maroon 5 at American Express Presents BST Hyde Park on Friday, the 3rd of July.
1: To win, all you need to do is answer this question. What is the title of the Maroon 5 hit released in 2014? Is it A,
0: Sugar,
1: B,
0: Spice,
1: C,
0: All Things Nice?
1: What do you reckon the answer is? If you think you know the answer, give us a call right now on 03444 777 888.
0: Lines will close at 9 o'clock, so check your diaries. Are you available Friday the 3rd of July?
1: Yep.
0: Do you want to see Maroon 5? Then if you do, give us a call, 03444 777 888.

0: be invigilators. Be whatever it is you want to be.
1: Is that what they say?
0: They do. They sing that in there.
1: Oh, my God. Yeah. I can't believe that. The script. They were so far ahead of us. When we didn't know what an invigilator was, they were singing about it.
0: If you can answer the following question about Maroon 5, you could be seeing them in Hyde Park this summer.
1: What is the title of the Maroon 5 hit released in 2014? Is it A, Sugar, B, Spice, or C, All Things Nice?
0: Remember, lines close at 9 o'clock, so you can call us now. 03444 777 888. And on the way for you next for your Monday morning, it's your no repeat work day.
1: We don't play the same song twice between 9 and 5. So we've got fresh clobber for your ears all day long with the likes of Phil Collins, Ed Sheeran, Taylor Swift, and some classic Queen.
0: It's all coming up next.
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18: The top stories this hour. The Deputy Prime Minister insists there'll be no timetable for Sir Keir Starmer to resign. David Lammy says the party must stop the own goals. It's as conversations continue around a potential leadership battle between the former Health Secretary, Wes Streeting, and Greater Manchester's Mayor, Andy Burnham. The remaining staff on board a cruise ship at the centre of the hantavirus outbreak will soon be allowed off to quarantine. The line is expected to dock in Rotterdam this morning. A new permit system is being introduced in England next year to crack down on illegal rubbish dumping. It'll mean handlers will have to prove they're qualified to transport waste. Waste Minister Mary Cray has been telling us more.
19: We're basically closing the loopholes that have been exploited by criminal gangs, and we're requiring identity, criminal record and technical competence checks before anybody gets a permit to carry waste and recycling materials.
18: And Aaron Rye has become the first Englishman in over a century to win golf's US PGA Championship.
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18: Another day of sunshine and showers across the UK. Highs at around 15 Celsius. That's the latest. I'm Becky Cahill.
1: Can't believe we've got our own jingle. That's amazing. I hear it. It still shocks me.
0: Mm-hmm.
1: Our no-repeat work day is starting right now.
0: A double-headed show,
1: yeah.
0: I'm supposed to be able to naturally react to things that you say. And I would say 95% of the time...
1: I'd say more.
0: That's really easy.
1: Yeah.
0: But then sometimes, yeah. I'm left a bit speechless. That's
1: I know.
0: All. I love you so much.
1: And I adore you.
0: And you're amazing. But I didn't know what to say to that.
1: No, I think there is nothing to say to it. So I just go, oh, wow, we're on the radio. We've got our own jingle. That's amazing.
0: It's your no-repeat work day. Not a single song repeated between now and five.
1: And we make one guarantee here at Magic, which is we're going to play you the best variety from the 80s to now, and we're about to do that. From the 80s, we got some Queen. From the 90s, some Ace of Base, but we're going to kick off with Phil.

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0: there with Perfect. 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You are perfect to us.
1: That's beautiful.
0: Thanks very much.
1: Robert in Colchester says, hi guys, can I get a workplace shout out? Yes, you can, Robert. Bit nervous, he says. I've just fully qualified as a plumber. First time solo today. They gave me my own van and everything.
2: Oh, wow.
1: More importantly, I get full control of the radio. He says, magic all the way. And that's so great to hear. Listen, Robert, as long as you know where the stopcock is, right?
0: Exactly.
1: That's probably a good place to start.
0: I'm still looking. I'm still searching for it. Just to let you know. But honestly, I'm really good with pipes.
1: Yeah, are you?
0: Yeah, I promise you, I'm really, really good with pipes.
1: That's great.
0: Anything to do with clearing a system.

0: 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There's more chances to win this Mega May.
1: I can't believe it.
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0: got married yet?
1: No, 3rd of July.
0: Is it the 3rd?
1: Yeah.
0: Do you remember we saw the ring in this studio?
1: I do.
0: Wow.
1: I didn't get it out the door.
0: I know, it was enormous, wasn't it? It's got its own postal code, that ring has.
1: I've noticed she's growing her hair quite long.
0: Is she? Maybe for the wedding. Maybe she's going to do an updo.
1: Yes.
0: Maybe.
1: A half up, half down.
0: A half up.
1: Maybe just put a butterfly clip in and be done with it.
0: Maybe some gypsophilia in there. Pinned in the back.
1: Oh.
0: Can you imagine? Maybe she's going to ask me to style her. Oh, did you hear my tummy then?
1: Was it yours or mine?
0: Was it yours?
1: I don't know.
0: We're now so connected. We're like Siamese twins. Siamese?
1: On Wednesday, you could take home a massive £400,000. How does that sound for a midweek boost? 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
0: 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Last week, Peter won £350,000. Here was his reaction.
2: I actually can't believe it. This will sink in by some stage next week.
0: Wow. I mean, if you want to feel like that, you've got to be in it to win it.
1: You can go
0: to makemeawinner.co.uk where you'll find all the rules for this network competition.
1: Or call 03434 171820. 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
0: Is it because I said Siamese?
1: I don't know what it is.
0: You've got to be over 18s only. Lines close at 5pm on Wednesday. Then someone is going to win all of that cash. £400,000.
1: Just answer your phone and all that is yours. 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
1: 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Your no repeat workday continues. It's a funny thing when you make a noise from your stomach. It must be one of the few things where sometimes you're not sure if it's you. Like, if you burp or fart, I'm sorry, you know that it's you.
0: No, but there's not
1: a
0: always.
1: Funny thing. No, when you sometimes...
0: No.
1: When your stomach goes, don't you think sometimes you're not sure if it was you or the person next to you?
0: No, I farted before and genuinely thought it was my neighbour.

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0: 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Tonight, they've got the band so good, they named them twice, like Couscous.
3: Oh. Is there a band called Couscous?
0: Yeah, it should be.
3: Yeah.
0: It's Duran Duran.
3: My sister's the biggest fan. She is no doubt going to enter. Is she allowed to?
0: No.
3: Okay. You're not allowed. This week, we have got pairs of tickets to be won to see the amazing Maroon 5 at American Express Presents BST High Park on Friday, the 3rd of July.
0: And on the line, Charlie in Buckinghamshire. Hello, Charlie.
4: Hiya.
0: Hi. Happy Monday.
3: Hi, Charlie.
4: Happy Monday. How are you?
3: Very well, thank you. Having a good day so far?
4: Amazing, thank you.
3: Brilliant. Well, listen, your day could be made a whole lot better. Are you a huge Maroon 5 fan?
4: I am indeed.
3: Have you ever seen them before?
4: Never seen them.
3: It's going to be very exciting.
0: They would be incredible live. They have such an enormous back catalogue. Yeah. I think songs we've forgotten about because they've been around for so long.
3: Yeah, exactly. Well, you could be going to see them at BST at High Park if you can answer this correct question.
0: Okay, Charlie, what is the title of the Maroon 5 hit released in 2014? A, Sugar, B, Spice, or C, All Things Nice?
4: A, Sugar.
0: Is the right answer! Of course it is. Well,
3: congratulations,
0: done.
3: My darling. Who are you going to take with you?
4: We'll take my partner, Habib.
3: Oh,
4: he's a massive fan.
0: Oh, lovely. Brilliant. What a lovely surprise to be able to tell him that.
4: Thank you so much.
3: You're more than welcome. It is such a great event at High Park. It's loads and loads of fun. You're going to get to hear loads of great music and enjoy the great British summer.
4: Yes, thank you. I'm really excited.
0: Have a great day, Charlie.
4: Thank you so much.
3: Bye-bye. See you later. Well done. Congratulations. Now, we'll have more tickets to see Maroon 5 tomorrow. But in the meantime, you can win tickets to Duran Duran this evening with Tom and Kat on the Home Time Show starting at 4 p.m.
0: Well done. Good knowledge.
3: Yeah, thanks.
0: Should we play Maroon 5 now?
3: Yeah, go on then.

0: Robbie Williams there with Angels. I remember when he released that and we were like, oh my God, that is going to be such a massive hit. And look at it now. It's timeless. It's Magic Radio Breakfast with Harriet Scott and me, Gokwan. Good morning.
1: Hello. Neil's been in touch. Hello, Neil. Says, morning, guys. We got to the office this morning and there was no power. I pretended to be sad about it and quickly snuck out back to my car. I'll be working from home, which means working from my bed all day.
0: Well
1: and,
0: done.
1: And I'm going to order a Subway for my lunch. Potentially the best Monday ever, he says.
0: Or maybe. Well, also as well, I mean, you've got us for another 20-ish minutes and then Nick Snaith is on. And so you've got great music your entire day at home in bed.
1: Does Subway do chips? I don't think they do, do they?
0: No, but they do a good cookie.
1: Do they? Okay,
0: they
1: that's what you need, Neil.
0: They do a good cookie. Actually, isn't that a great nickname for Nick Snaith? Cookie. Hey, Cookie.
1: He turned around. Give me a kiss.

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0: Brilliant, brilliant tune.
1: I'm not leaving.
0: Have you had a good time?
1: I've had a really good morning. I mean, I've got everything wrong. And I...
0: You have not.
1: No, I have.
0: Absolutely not. Yeah. No more than usual. I'm joking.
1: It's been a wonderful morning. It's been so much fun. Do you know what? I was a bit shaky this morning on a Monday morning. But the work has fixed it. Dare I say that? Work has fixed it. I was a bit shaky.
0: Great. Well, I'm sorry that you were shaky and thank you for being here. You wouldn't have known. But I have felt that too.
1: Oh, really?
0: No, but like, anyway, we
1: don't have time to. You felt that I was shaking?
0: Not at all. Not at all. But we've talked about things like this.
1: Yeah.
0: Like, there have been times when we all go through things and you think, what are we going to talk about? How's it going to be? And you get there and you have gorgeous colleagues and it's been Brian's birthday.
1: Yay,
0: and he's our leader.
1: Happy birthday to you.
0: It's over when Gok sings.
1: Nick Snaith is up next. He's taking the reins on your no-repeat workday. He'll also be telling you how you can win this Wednesday £400,000. And let me tell you, you're in for a treat today because he's got his smart shirt on.
0: Have a brilliant Monday. We'll see you tomorrow morning from 6.
1: Bye. Love you. Bye. 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
12: The top stories this hour. The Deputy Prime Minister insists there'll be no timetable for Sir Keir Starmer to resign. David Lammy says the Prime Minister will not step down as talk of a potential leadership challenge continues. Parents and guardians could face harsher repercussions for their children's crimes under a proposed shake-up of the justice system. Ministers are looking to strengthen orders which compel mums and dads to address their child's behaviour through counselling or face fines. A new permit system's being introduced across England next year to crack down on illegal rubbish dumping. It'll mean handlers will have to prove they're qualified to transport waste. And Aaron Rye has become the first Englishman in over a century to win golf's US PGA Championship.
13: That element of history is incredible. There have been so many amazing English golfers in that time who've gone on to achieve a lot of success. And so I think that the history in this particular tournament is incredible for me personally.
12: The 31-year-old from Wolverhampton finished three shots ahead of the rest of the pack.
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12: Another day of sunshine and showers across the UK. Highs at around 15 Celsius. That's the latest. I'm Becky Cahill.
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What a song. Seal, Kiss from a Rose on the No Repeat Workday on Magic Radio for Monday morning. It's Nick Snaith here. Thank you, Gok and Harriet. They are back on the Magic Radio Breakfast Show tomorrow morning when you wake up. But now and for the rest of the day is all about the No Repeat Workday, where we won't play the same song twice. I hope you had a lovely weekend. It was all right weather-wise. It was nice. I spent yesterday morning, stroke early afternoon, taking my daughter and her friend to a K-pop shop in central London. I've never seen two girls so excited.

excited, and they bought these cards, like literally looked like a sort of, you know, the Panini cards you used, Panini, whatever they're called, football cards you collected when you were a kid. They were like those, but they were £10 each. I didn't buy them, just buy them with their own money. But that's what I did yesterday, and I hope you had a lovely weekend. And of course, this weekend coming, I know it's only Monday and I don't want to wish the week away, but it is a bank holiday weekend, and the weather, certainly Friday, Saturday, is looking incredible. 26 degrees. Here's new music. Olivia Dean, So Easy to Fall in Love.

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0: So during Mega May there are two chances each week to win, and your next will be this Wednesday, a winning Wednesday. Last Friday, Friday just gone, Peter won £350,000. He never expected to win.
3: I can't believe it. I've been entering it for years, like, and obviously listening to hear who the lucky person is who's won it, and just sort of never expected it to be me.
0: So he's heard all those winners in the past and never expected it to be him, and it was. And that could happen to you this winning Wednesday. And it's huge. We are talking a massive £400,000 in your bank before bedtime. 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It's 400 grand this week. 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

Katy Perry, Teenage Dream, on the No Repeat Workday on Magic Radio. 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Another week of winning tickets to see great shows and festivals across the summer. And this week, we've got tickets to Maroon 5 with Gok and Harriet on the breakfast show, 9:30 every morning. And then on Home Time with Tom and Kat, they've got tickets to Duran Duran, 5:30 for those. Keep listening. After this, from Deep Blue Something, we down tools for the tea break.

0: Deep Blue Something, breakfast at Tiffany's on the No Repeat Workday on Magic Radio. It's Nick Snaith here. Time for the tea break. Make yourself a coffee. You deserve it. You've worked hard already this morning. Normally, I ask you how your weekend's been, but I thought we'd do something a bit different this morning because, well, maybe you've just been, you know, relaxing and chilling out over the weekend, and we need to get the brains working again because it's Monday and it's a new week, and I know you love a riddle. So I thought today we'll do a riddle. Not a difficult riddle, but a riddle. And here it is. What word in the dictionary is spelt incorrectly? What word in the dictionary is spelt incorrectly? If you know the answer, put it on a quick text. 61054. 61054. Magic at the front. Put your name on as well, and I know you love a riddle. So what's the answer? What word in the dictionary is spelt incorrectly? 61054. Magic at the front. Your name on as well. And we'll reveal the answer after songs from Michael Bublé, from Harry Styles, Tracy Chapman's Baby Can I Hold You, also on the way soon on Magic Radio. Magic Radio.
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Tracy Chapman, Baby Can I Hold You, on the No Repeat Workday on Magic Radio with me, Nick Snaith. I thought we'd do something different on the tea break this morning. We're doing a riddle, because I know you love them, and I thought it'd be a good way to get the old brains working after the weekend. So, what word in the dictionary is spelt incorrectly? 61054 on the text. Put magic at the front. Here's some of the right answers. Andrea in Enfield is right. Good riddle, she says. Ryan in Manchester, working from home, with extra coffees required on a Monday, is also right. Requests for Alex Warren. There's some coming up soon, Ryan. Roselle in Beverly, also right. So's Dave in Medway. Jenny's in Liverpool. Love this riddle today, she says. We'll make this a permanent feature on a Monday then, if you want. You're in charge. Tim's running a tennis international junior competition in Newport, South Wales. Also right. So's Phil in Trowbridge, working from home. Matt in Slough. Pauline A also got it. What do you think the answer is? You've got time to get your text in, because I'll play Harry Styles and then No Doubt before I reveal the answer. 61054, magic at the front. Stick your name on.

No Doubt, Don't Speak on the No Repeat Workdown Magic Radio. We're doing a riddle this morning and you're loving it. It's a great idea of producer Ian, is this? I mean, we've been working together, what, 5 years? And I think this is the first time she's come up with a good idea. So we'll do this every Monday because we know you love a riddle. What word in the dictionary is spelt incorrectly? Stephen, working in Croydon, is right. So is Callan Radnovich at Monmouthshire County Council. Louis and Bald Evo, bricklaying in Birmingham, right. Terry on the Wirral. Debbie Taylor in Darlington, right. Alex working from home in Hartlepool. Gary Jones in Bexley. Mercedes in Woodford Green. Martin the trucker in the West Midlands. Christine in Lancaster. Laura, a regular listener in Sunderland. Monica, Joe in Castleford, West Yorkshire. I've got to stop, because we've got to go to the news. Sorry if I didn't read your name out. The word that is spelt incorrectly in the dictionary is incorrectly. You see, it's a riddle. You've got to think in a certain way. Well done. We'll do another one next Monday. Alexander O'Neill is coming up, along with No Mercy and Lady Gaga and Bruno

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0: The top stories this hour. The Deputy Prime Minister's urged Labour to stop the own goals after a week of infighting. David Lammy insists Sir Keir Starmer isn't setting out a timetable for leaving Number 10. Speculation over a leadership challenge continues, though, as former Health Secretary Wes Streeting confirmed he'd run in any race, while Andy Burnham is contesting the Makefield by-election. Parents and guardians could face harsher repercussions for their children's crimes under proposed shake-up of the justice system. Ministers plan to strengthen orders which compel mums and dads to address their child's behaviour through counselling or face fines. Here's Justice Minister David Lammy.
3: We do now need to give judges more support so these parenting orders are more robust, more holistic, and whole families can get the support that they need.
0: And it seems East Ayrshire is the most affordable location in the UK for first-time buyers. Research has found the average price of a property in the area is just over £147,000.
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0: Another day of sunshine and showers across the UK. Highs at around 15 Celsius. That's the latest. I'm Becky Cahill.

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No Mercy on the No Repeat Workdown Magic Radio with me, Nick Snaith. We won't play the same song twice between 9 and 5, so you can leave us on all day long. The fair is in town near me, and we went over the weekend. I used to, when I was a kid, go on anything. I used to love all rides, roller coasters, anything that span round fast. Now, for some reason, I won't go on anything. Not even the little Caterpillar roller coaster that you could walk faster, which is good because my daughter won't go on anything at all. So her and I stand there and watch my son and mum go on absolutely anything. The waltzers, the really big high thing that spins round and throws you like 300 foot in the air, whatever it is. But we just watch from the sidelines. The waltzers as well. Oh, I hate the waltzers. They make me feel sick just looking at them. Oh! Here's Kelly Clarkson and then Aretha Franklin and George Michael. I knew you were waiting on the No Repeat Workday on Magic Radio.

0: collaborations don't get much bigger and better than this. Two legends, Aretha Franklin and George Michael. I Knew You Were Waiting on the No Repeat Workday on Magic Radio. 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
0: During Mega May, you get two chances to play Make Me a Winner each week, and your next chance will be this Wednesday. 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Calls charged at the standard rate, over 18s only. Lines close 5 o'clock this coming Wednesday. Somebody will win the lot. 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Just give us your details. It'll be in before tea time on Wednesday. 400 grand. Imagine what you could do with that kind of cash. Peter, our winner on Friday, is going to pay off his mortgage and do lots of other fun things. 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We play on Wednesday. Good luck.
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New music now from Take That, You're a Superstar. We love this new song from Take That. It's got a great vibe to it. It makes you feel good, it makes you smile, and of course Take That will be back on the road again at the end of May, starting in Southampton, throughout the most of June, all over the UK. London, Manchester, Glasgow, Cardiff, Sunderland, Coventry. So should be a venue near you. It's for the Circus Live Tour, which, this will make you feel old, they last toured 17 years ago. 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They are going to be supported by The Script and Belinda Carlisle.

0: Repeat Workday on Magic Radio. Kylie Minogue spinning around. She's going to be chatting to Harriet from the Magic Radio Breakfast Show sometime this week, because she's got this new documentary out on Wednesday on Netflix. It's a three-parter called Kylie, Closer Than Ever Before, which is going to be very interesting to watch. I presume it's the same kind of vibe as the Boyzone one and the Take That one. And apparently she goes into quite a lot of detail, which is going to be a good watch, because Kylie is notoriously a very private person. Which is fine. She likes to keep her life and what she does away from her public persona to herself, and that's absolutely fine. But apparently in this three-parter, she gives a lot away. So we'll be interested to see that. It's on Netflix from Wednesday. She'll be on the Magic Radio Breakfast Show sometime this week. And coming up next on the No Repeat Workday, Shania Twain, Whitney and Fleetwood Mac, all before the news headlines at midday. 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

Whitney, Higher Love on the No Repeat Workday on Magic Radio. We do this till 5 o'clock. We won't play the same song twice. So if you're back to it after a lovely weekend, back to work, working from home or in the office, leave us on because you will not hear the same song twice. You will hear Fleetwood Mac right now, though.

0: Vanessa Carlton, 1,000 Miles on the No Repeat Workday on Magic Radio. It's Nick Snaith here. It was the Eurovision Song Contest on Saturday. I didn't see it. It was at my friend Leanne's 40th birthday party. A lot of fun was had, but maybe you had a Eurovision party at home. Bulgaria won for the first time. They made history in Vienna. The UK, well, not so good for us. Look, Mum, No Computer was our act, and we came last. But we got 1 point, which is better than nil point. You know, the glass is always half full and all that. So 1 point for the UK. Why do we bother? You can find out everything you need to know about Eurovision on the website, magicradio.co.uk. It's on the entertainment page there. 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Sixpence None the Richer, Dolly Parton and Alex Warren all on the way.
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7: Top stories this hour. Sir Keir Starmer's avoided answering reporters' questions this morning as his deputy revealed there's no timeline for him to step down. The Prime Minister's facing calls to resign, with former Health Secretary Wes Streeting saying he'd run in any potential leadership contest, and the Mayor of Greater Manchester, Andy Burnham, eyeing up a return to Westminster. The World Health Organization's declared an outbreak of Ebola in the Democratic Republic of Congo as an emergency of international concern. It's called for international cooperation, but says criteria for a pandemic have not been met. It's reporting at least 80 suspected deaths and more than 240 cases, with at least two confirmed in neighbouring Uganda. The cruise ship hit by the hantavirus outbreak has docked in the Dutch port of Rotterdam. 25 crew members and two medical staff will now be allowed to get off the liner and will enter a period of quarantine. And it should be hotting up in time for the bank holiday weekend. The Met Office says temperatures will rise to the mid-20s later this week.
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7: Another day of sunshine and showers across the UK. Highs at around 15 Celsius. That's the latest. I'm Becky Carhill.
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Dolly Parton, 9 to 5. We will not repeat the same song twice on the No Repeat Workday on Magic Radio. You can leave a song all day long. I can't believe it's half term at the end of this week. It seems like 2 minutes since they went back after Easter. It's going to be half term on Friday, and I think it's the final full week of GCSE exams. So if your kids are, you know, under pressure and they're taking it out on you, that's what you're there for anyway, isn't it? But, you know, end of the week,

Everyone was off for half term, but I can't remember how it works. It was such a long time ago since I did GCSEs. I was the first year, actually. First year ever of GCSEs. I was a guinea pig for it all those years ago. I can't even remember my results. I know they weren't great, but I can't remember them. Anyway, good luck to your kids if they've got their final week of exams this week. It will be over soon, and then they've got the long summer to worry about the results. I think they're out mid-August. Takes them a couple of months to mark the papers. Good luck, anyway. Lionel Richie, My Destiny, is on the way after Alex Warren. Wow.

0: Destiny on the No Repeat Workday on Magic Radio. It's Nick Snaith here playing you the best variety from the 80s to now. So Cyndi Lauper's on the way, Time After Time, that's from the 80s. Everything But the Girl, Missing from the 90s. And Maroon 5's Memories.
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0: We play twice a week during Mega May, once on Wednesday, once on Friday, life-changing money on both. 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

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On the No Repeat Workdown Magic Radio, it's the kind of style and vibe you'll find on Mellow Magic every night from 8 o'clock with the lovely Nikki Chapman and Lynn Parsons at the weekend. So Nikki will be back tonight at 8 o'clock and you'll be able to see her on the telly over the next few days because it's the Chelsea Flower Show and she'll be doing it. She'll be down there. She's got a beautiful garden as well at her house and she obviously picked up lots of tips over the years. If you're going to Chelsea, weather's a bit dodgy next couple of days, but then from sort of Wednesday, Thursday, it picks up and it will be very nice. Here's Everything But The Girl I'm Missing, then Lamar, If There's Any Justice on Magic Radio. I step

0: Lamar, If There's Any Justice. On the No Repeat Workday on Magic Radio, it's Nick Snape here. Of course, you can hear Lamar at the weekends on our sister station, Magic Soul, Saturday and Sunday from 9 o'clock this weekend. The sun is going to be shining. It could be 27 degrees in some parts of the UK. So if you're planning on having a barbecue, listen to Magic Soul. I mean, it sounds brilliant anyway, but at the weekends and when the sun is shining, it sounds even better. It's our sister station playing the best variety of soul and Motown. And a certain producer, Rini, is on Magic Soul at the weekends on Saturday and Sunday from midday. That is right, isn't it? Rini B, as we like to call her. We couldn't get anyone else, so she's doing it. No, joking apart, she sounds brilliant because she knows about music. She's got a great voice. She puts on, do your radio voice for us. Rini B. Go on, just do us a quick link. Say Boy Meets Girl and Bon Jovi coming up.
1: 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See, on Magic.
0: Look at that, beautiful. Wow. She'll be on Saturday and Sunday from midday. It is a great listen, joking apart. 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Alicia Keys coming up, They Ain't Got You, although Rini just told you that. And Taylor Swift, Anti-Hero.

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1: 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Niamh's going to be here in 10 minutes' time. I'll squeeze two more in before then. Of course, the whole idea of the No Repeat Workday is that we don't play the same song twice. So you can be confident and leave us on all day long. Bon Jovi always, Taylor Swift anti-hero. 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

0: 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It continues with Niamh in moments. 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
1: How are you doing today?
0: I'm all right. Have you seen this Rivals? Everyone's talking
1: about
0: it.
1: Oh, I've heard about it. I've not had a chance.
0: Same. Second series came out. And everyone says you've got to watch it. It's brilliant.
1: Ooh.
0: I don't know anything about it. Who was the author? It's based on...
1: Oh, it's the Saucy Lady.
0: Jilly...
1: You know. Yeah, that one.
0: Jilly Cooper? No.
1: Yeah, I think her name is Jilly Cooper.
0: Okay.
1: The one who writes saucy stuff.
0: Right, you know, okay. Oh, so it's a bit saucy, is it?
1: Oh, now you're interested. Look, your eyebrows go up.
0: I'll go home and watch it.
1: Oh, God.
0: And report back. No, it's not going to be like that, is it?
1: I mean, maybe.
0: Like what? Let's move on. What have you got coming up?
1: I can't Wind even remember what I'm starting my show with now. Michael Jackson, Billie Jean.
0: Great
1: yes.
0: song. See you tomorrow at 10. I'm off home to watch Rivals.
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10: The top stories this hour. The Deputy Prime Minister says Sir Keir Starmer won't be setting a timetable for leaving Number 10. David Lammy insists the PM won't step aside as speculation grows about a potential leadership challenge. The Labour MP for Makerfield has now formally resigned, paving the way for Andy Burnham to attempt a return to Westminster. Parents and guardians could face harsher repercussions for their children's crimes under a proposed shake-up of the justice system. Ministers plan to strengthen orders which compel moms and dads to address their child's behaviour through counselling or face fines. It's understood a number of Americans have been exposed to the Ebola virus in the Democratic Republic of Congo. The World Health Organization has declared the outbreak an emergency of international concern. And gnomes are making a comeback at the Chelsea Flower Show after a long-standing ban was lifted for the second time ever. Celebrities, including Cate Blanchett and Queen's Brian May, have decorated some of the quirky garden ornaments.
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10: Sunshine and showers with hail and thunder, brighter in the west and feeling about average for this time of year. That's the latest. I'm Louise Easton.
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What a profound message in a song. Love that 90s TLC, Unpretty, on Magic Radio. Hello. You're with me, Niamh. I'm here till 4 o'clock. I've just been giggling because Nick has left. He's gone off on his bike. And he left in a bit of a hurry. We had that weird conversation just then about Nicholas going to watch Rivals this afternoon. So I wished him well and I said, I don't need to know more. Just go watch it. Tell me whether it's good or bad in a simple thumbs up or thumbs down tomorrow. I don't want details. So that's what Nick's going to be doing this afternoon. Let's just leave that there. You are with me for the next few hours as I bring you the best variety from the 80s to now. Yes, indeed. Let's go through those tunes, shall we? Life's like this. It's Avril Lavigne now. Complicated. On Magic Radio.

0: if that is making you want to prance around in some spandex, we get it. It does it every time I hear it. I just think, oh, I wish I was in a dance studio right now. No, I'm in the office. I'm sitting at my desk. Calm down, calm down. That's the power of the music that we play here at Magic Radio. We bring you the best variety from the 80s to now, and we don't repeat songs across your working day, so you can really give it some. And at the moment, we are giving away money midweek. Make me a winner! Mega May. On Friday, we paid out £350,000 to Peter, who never expected to get the call despite entering every week. There's two draws again this week, which means there's more chances to win life-changing cash.
1: We're going mortgage-free then. This is unbelievable. Thank you so much.
0: Can you imagine the feeling of being mortgage-free? Oh, yes, well, that could be the case for you. On Wednesday, you could take home even more money. We are giving away a massive £400,000. How does that sound for a midweek boost? 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It's over 18s only. 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
1: Such a cool song from Miles Smith. Nice to meet you. You can't just sit still. You have to have a little bop about when you hear that tune. It's just after 1:30 on your Monday afternoon. You've got Magic Radio's No Repeat Workday with you right now. We promise to make your workday better. You won't hear the same song twice while you work, and we're going to pack in even more songs into your working day. It starts with Gok and Harry. It runs all the way through until you clock off. But now you're with me, Niamh. Let's get you through the boring part of the day where you've come back from lunch probably and you're like, really? Is it only 1:30? What? Really, you want it to be, what, 4 o'clock? 5 o'clock? 6 o'clock? How's it going to look for you today? Well, songs like this are going to make all the difference. Come on now. Such a fun one. KC and the Sunshine Band, Give It Up.

0: Tracy and the Sunshine Band on Magic Radio with me, Niamh. Give it up. Now, if you look at your weather app on your phone, you will see what we are all so excited about. Okay, you'll see cloudy, rain, tomorrow, same thing. Lots of rain, lots of cloud. And then all of a sudden, by some miracle, when you look at this time next week, it's just a big sun emoji in all of its glory with 27 written next week. Next Wednesday, apparently, it's going to be 30. I feel like I don't want to say it too loudly because I don't want to wish it away. But I am going to be a sun worshipper like I never have been before. So bring it on. Let's get some of that. It's going to make all the difference. So yes, we are definitely looking ahead to the weather that we are going to get in a matter of, let's say, days. Let's just say days. In the meantime, songs like this will get you through your Monday. All Saints, Ed Sheeran, and a classic from Bryan Adams is coming up. Magic
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Ed Sheeran, Sapphire on Magic Radio. I always just beam from ear to ear when I hear that song. I could genuinely listen to Ed Sheeran singing Punjabi any day of the week. And when I hear it, I just feel this big sense of pride. What a song. We love it. Now, we hope that the weather's going to improve a little bit this week because there's something rather wonderful going on. The Chelsea Flower Show is happening in London across the week. I mean, flowers and plants do love a bit of rain, but you know what I mean. Now, if you can't venture out to see it in person, it is glorious. If you can't, you're going to be watching it at home. The TV coverage, well, you might see our very own beautiful flower, Nikki Chapman. She's going to be there doing all of the coverage for it. And I hear that Tom and Kat are down there today, and they're going to be talking about it all on Magic Radio Home Time after four. So let's look forward to that. Now, are we ready? Oh, always.

0: Amy Winehouse, Tears Dry on their own on Magic Radio. I got a sweet message from somebody called Jockey saying, "Hi, Neve. Now, I know it is not a request show, but please could you put on a nice song for me? It's my 60th birthday." Well, listen, of course I can. It would be my pleasure. Happy birthday, Jockey. Your song's on the way. Give me 20 minutes. So's Backstreet Boys, Enrique and Queen. Magic Radio.
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19: The top stories this hour. Sir Keir Starmer's avoided answering reporters' questions as his deputy reveals there's no timeline for him to step down. The PM's facing calls to resign, with former Health Secretary Wes Streeting saying he'd run in a potential leadership contest, and Andy Burnham eyeing up a return to Westminster. Matt Vickers is the deputy chairman of the Conservatives.
20: His priorities are not what my mum and dad are thinking about. His priorities is keeping hold of the number 10. His cabinet's priorities, how they're going to get the keys to number 10. This is a zombie government.
19: The bodies of four missing divers have been found in the Maldives. Five Italians are believed to have died while exploring a cave at a depth of around 50 metres on Thursday. Two people have been charged after 43 arrests were made during rival protests in central London. The 49 and 26-year-olds are due in court today, having attended separate demonstrations at the weekend. And Ryanair insists its prices will remain broadly flat over the summer, despite uncertainties around jet fuel availability. The Irish airline says rising costs are unlikely to dramatically change the amount for customers.
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19: Sunshine and showers with hail and thunder, brighter in the west and feeling about average for this time of year. That's the latest. I'm Louise Easton.
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3: 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David Bowie, Under Pressure. On Magic Radio. That definitely uplifted your Monday afternoon. We bring you the best variety from the 80s, just like that one there, to the now. Olivia Dean, she's just owning everything right now. And I was talking about this the other day as a mum that's raising two girls. You know, they often say, "Mummy, can you play this artist? Mummy, can you play that artist? Mummy, can you play Cat's Eye?" And I go, "Wow, okay, let's look at that video, shall we?" But there's something so wholesome and beautiful about Olivia Dean. Yeah, so I'm getting the girls to listen to her stuff. It's really good. Here's Man I Need on Magic Radio.

0: King on Broken Glass on Magic Radio. We bring you the best variety from the 80s right up to now, and we don't repeat any songs across your working day. So you can sing along, you can have a proper boogie, you can chat with your friends at work about the nostalgia and what that song brought to you in that moment, and you won't have it played again across your working day. We also do things like this. Make me a winner's Mega May means more winners. On Friday, Peter won and he really couldn't believe it. Now you could be our next Wednesday winner of £400,000.
1: I actually can't believe it. This will sink in by some stage next week.
0: Probably not even by now. Peter's probably sitting there looking at his bank account, just refreshing it. I mean, you'd just be stunned. We've gone up even more. £400,000 could be yours this Wednesday. 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It's over 18s only. 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

0: secret I try to hide, but I can't have you. 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
1: James Arthur and Anne-Marie and their version of Rewrite the Stars. Obviously, Zendaya and Zac Efron do another version, the kind of main one. But I like that very much. Right, it's just after 2:30. Our big summer of ticket giveaways continues all this week. Magic Radio's got your tickets to see Maroon 5 in London's Hyde Park. And if you listen to Gok and Harriet on The Breakfast Show, oh, those could be yours. You could be seeing Adam Levine. Hello. If you listen to Home Time with Tom and Kat, they've got tickets to see Duran Duran, which is awesome too. Here's Celine Dion.

0: She is so incredible, isn't she? Celine Dion, It's All Coming Back to Me Now. And if you've been with us since nine, that's the first and only time you will hear that while you work. That's what we mean when we talk about our no repeat work day. So if you were singing along there, I was so badly. Thank God you couldn't hear me. Well, there you go. Rest your voice now. You can. George Michael, Faith coming up, Toni Braxton and Passenger.
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0: 'Cause I gotta have faith. Ooh, I gotta have faith. 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

It's Pink. Don't Let Me Get Me. Perfect for a Monday afternoon, that one. The lyrics and everything about it. It's coming up to 3 o'clock. You're with me, Niamh, on Magic Radio. I'm not repeating any songs. We don't do that here, not across your working day. In a bit, I'm going to tell you about a new show that you must get into that is going to be out on Friday on Netflix. But Nicholas and I earlier were having this conversation about Rivals. And yes, indeed, everyone's talking about Rivals. And he said he's gone home this afternoon to watch it on his own, which I thought was a little bit too much information. But for me, I'm still not over Maths Australia. Okay, Married at First Sight Australia, if you don't know Maths. I'm not saying mathematics in a Cockney accent. I'm saying Maths, which is Married at First Sight. In this case, Australia. Now, it's finished. I have never in my life had to draw something out more. I mean, as in I had to just keep taking breaks because I didn't want it to end. And it wasn't just because I love it and I love the drama and I love watching the series. It was because it was going to be Mel, one of the coaches, last episodes because she sadly passed away. So I kind of drew it out across the whole of the weekend and I was really gutted when it ended. And then by some miracle, there's like another show that's appeared, which was an after show of the dinner parties with all the contestants, as it were, coming back. So I'm going to be watching that now for as long as they may continue, which will hopefully be forever. It's amazing how invested in these shows we can get. I'm not the only one that loves Maths, right? Don't leave me hanging. Is it just me? No, we're all obsessed with it. It's the drama. It's the drama. Right, Toni Braxton now, Unbreak My Heart, the remix.

0: Oh, Passenger, Let Her Go on Magic Radio. In showbiz news, Rosamund Pike and Sacha Baron Cohen star in new comedy Ladies First, which hits Netflix on Friday. They both play high power bosses. So we've asked them who would make the better boss in real life.
1: Definitely her.
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1: Yeah, you're assertive, intelligent, and know what you want.
2: And you?
1: Disorganised, trying to please.
2: Brilliant ideas at the final hour.
1: Yes, exactly, under pressure.
2: Under pressure, you see, that can make a great
1: leader. Okay, maybe.
0: Oh, it sounds very good. Well, you could check it out from Friday. Right, give me 20 minutes. I'm going to play you Extreme. We're going to sing along Womack and Womack. And let's kick things off with Heart, straight after this on Magic Radio. Magic
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16: The top stories this hour. Andy Burnham's told a conference he wants to make the basics of life more affordable and the country needs a serious rewiring. The potential Labour leadership challenger wants to be selected for and win the Makerfield parliamentary by-election. Sir Keir Starmer has said he'll support the Labour candidate. Strikes on the London Underground this week have been called off. The RMT had been planning to walk out on Tuesday and Thursday in a row over working hours. A financial body believes the Iran war won't impact UK economic growth by quite as much as it first thought. The International Monetary Fund's now predicting GDP will increase by 1% this year. John Swinney says the Scottish Government could bring in legislation to ban pitch invasions. Thousands of football fans stormed Parkhead on Saturday when Celtic beat Hearts to win the Premiership title. And Barbara Streisand won't be appearing at this year's Cannes Film Festival because of a knee injury. The star was due to accept her honorary Palme d'Or at the event's closing ceremony.
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16: Sunshine and showers with hail and thunder, brighter in the west and feeling about average for this time of year. That's the latest. I'm Louise Easton.
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Is there a better song to sing around the fire? 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It doesn't exist. Is there a, you know, when you go on holiday, you have this moment where someone just out of nowhere just pulls out a guitar, you know, and then someone, by some stroke of genius, will know how to play Extreme more than

0: I was so busy dancing, I nearly missed my link. Quite literally. Womack and Womack, Teardrop. You know, listen, if you're dancing on a Monday, you know everything's going to be just fine, right? That's going to be a great week if that can happen. It's Magic Radio. We're uplifting your spirits. We're getting you dancing and grooving on what is normally a really meh kind of day. And it's not just about Friday winning. No. We're making your week even better. But last Friday, we paid out £350,000 to Peter, who never expected to get the call despite entering every week. There's two draws again this week, which means there's more chances to win life-changing cash and be this happy.
1: I'm pretty boring, like, so I'll have to sit down and think through it all, how we make the best of it. But there'll definitely be a few treats in there.
0: Oh, a few treats. With that kind of money, come on now. On Wednesday, you could take home even more money, a massive £400,000. 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It's over 18s only. 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

on Magic Radio. It's already after 3:30 on a Monday afternoon. And listen, there's a lot of amazing artists performing at the moment, getting loads of FOMO on Instagram and socials, watching people, seeing incredible people doing wonderful concerts. And one of those people is Ray. She's playing live at London's O2 tomorrow and Wednesday. If you're going to be seeing her live, want to take me along? Is it too late for me to join you? Is that weird? All right, I'll let you go. But do me a favour. Make sure you belt this song out as loud as you possibly can. It's Ray on Magic Radio. Oh, yes.

0: Oh, yes. Just yes. Ray, Where Is My Husband on Magic Radio. Right, it's that time of the day where the little ones need to be picked up and you just want to keep the peace. So let's give you some school run anthems, should we? All right, so Bangles, Daft Punk and Pharrell, that will feel good. Alanis Morissette plays next. Ironic. And I'm doing your mentions. 61054 is the number. 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

Oh, we are massive fans of Daft Punk. I'm telling you. We listen to so much Daft Punk in the car. My little girls, you know what? They've got pretty cool taste in music, but they love the fact that they're robots, you know, and they just love their tunes. And this is, it's one of the faves for the kids, isn't it? I hope you're having a lovely little boogie as you pick them up, take them home for their supper, for their tea. Daft Punk, Pharrell Williams and Nile Rodgers, Get Lucky on Magic Radio. OK, well, Kat Shoup's going to pop in very soon and tell us what's happening on Home Time today to get you home a little bit quicker. But if extreme wasn't enough, let's get ready. Let's harmonise. It's Bangles, Eternal Flame.

0: the tea, the sauce. I wonder what really happened there. You know what I mean, don't you, Cat Shoop?
1: We'll never know. Didn't half look like her though, didn't it?
0: That video, come on now, it's like a lookalike. Right, we'll leave that there. Tell us. What's happening on the show today, lovely?
1: Well, we want to know, is anybody else feeling like they are so glad that it's nearly the end of Monday today? Yes. Has anybody had a week of it already and it's only Monday afternoon? Because I was on the way to somewhere this morning and the train got detrained in front of us. And then when I got to the place I was meant to go, I bumped into my boyfriend's ex-girlfriend. And it's just been one of those days. It's just been one of those days.
0: Well, you look glorious. So at least that's the right day to do that.
1: That's all fine. It's been a bit of a week already. Yeah. So is anybody else very glad that it's nearly the end of Monday? 61054, start your text with Magic, or you can WhatsApp 03444 777 888. We're nearly there, gang.
0: We're nearly there. I'm running out of here like the wind. I'm not excited at all. Right, you guys are next, and you're kicking things off with Ace of Base first. I'll see you tomorrow at 1. 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
17: The top stories this hour. The World Health Organization is flying a cargo plane to the Democratic Republic of Congo to deal with Ebola. They've described the outbreak as an emergency of international concern. Professor of Medicine Paul Hunter says it's worrying.
18: This is happening in an area where there is substantial armed conflict. There's no vaccine. And of course, people are migrating out of the area. Refugees are leaving the area, moving into Uganda for safety. And that risks carrying the disease and spreading it further.
17: A bus driver is in a critical condition in hospital after being seriously assaulted on one of London's major bridges. The victim, who's 64, was flown to hospital by air ambulance in the early hours of this morning. And Scotland's First Minister John Swinney says his government may consider laws to ban pitch invasions after ugly scenes at Parkhead. Fans stormed the field, confronting Hearts players before the final whistle had blown in Celtic's title-winning victory on Saturday.
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17: Sunshine and showers with hail and thunder, brighter in the west and feeling about average for this time of year. That's the latest. I'm Louise Easton.
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1: It is Monday, but I'm feeling a bit, for goodness sake, what a day.
0: What a week
1: we've had. Kat and I wondering, is it just us or is anyone else feeling a bit like this week's already dragging on? It has gone on forever. The things that have happened today, I got totally caught in the rain.
0: Yes.
1: And I genuinely has left the house, was like, oh, do I take the coat or not? I looked out, blue skies, won't take the coat, got drenched.
0: And it didn't even last that long either, so you just got drenched really quickly.
1: It was a power shower.
0: And then we're soaking for the rest of the day.
1: Yeah.
0: We got caught on a train as we were going to the wonderful Chelsea Flower Show earlier. We had an amazing time, more on that later. But as we were going there, a train in front of us got detrained.
1: They detrained a train. What does that mean? What is it? If you've detrained a train, what is it?
0: I don't know. And it's so hot on there. I was like in my nice outfit, like, oh God.
1: Everyone had to get off. That was also complicated.
0: My childcare plans completely changed this morning. I was meant to go and have a nice, lovely, relaxing morning looking round the best flowers in the world.
1: Yes.
0: And what happened was a logistical nightmare of my other half has got to go away for the week, so he had to drive to Chelsea Flower Show, meet me outside, drop the baby.
1: It was this weird baby exchange in the street outside the Chelsea Flower Show. It's just been a lot today. Have you already had one of those days? Let Kat and I know. We'd love to hear from you. Has today just been a bit... Oh, for goodness sake.
0: Oh, yeah. Why are you delighted that it's nearly the end of Monday? Let us know. Text us 61054. Start your text with Magic. Or you can WhatsApp 03444 777888. Why are you delighted that it's nearly the end of Monday?

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0: Craig David, 7 days on Magic Radio home time. It's Monday. It's day one of seven. The No Repeat Workday, by the way, has got another 40 minutes or so left until the No Repeat Workday is done. If you've just switched us on, stick Magic Radio on when you get into work tomorrow. You will not hear the same song twice. We make your whole day sound better, and factually, you'll have more fun in your life. There you go.
1: Thank you very much.
0: I cannot prove that, and lawyers don't get cross, but that's what I'm going
1: to
0: say.
1: Right, on the way, there's more of the best variety from the 80s now, including an iconic bit of 80s pop from Aha, and we're going to head back 30 years for the debut single from J-Lo. Make me a
0: winner! Mega May. So on Friday, we paid out £350,000 to Peter, who never expected to get the call, despite entering every week.
1: Yep, there's two draws again this week, which means there's more chances to win life-changing cash.
2: You're winding me up. Oh my, what? Can't believe this. This is really true. My mind is blown here. I can't believe this. Like,
1: I know, it's true.
0: It is a shock. It's a shock to people when that call comes, and that call could be coming to you on Wednesday. You could be getting a call from us worth £400,000. Get yourself in the draw, and you could win 400 grand on Wednesday.
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0: Over 18s only. Lines are closing at 5pm on Wednesday. 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So

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17: M8 westbound's busy near Glasgow. It's partially blocked at junction 15, but just on the exit slip road, there's a broken down vehicle. It is causing congestion. The M6 Thirlwall Viaduct northbound side, junction 20 to 21 through Cheshire. It's looking slow. There's an obstruction on that northbound side. M4 westbound, partially blocked by a collision. It's by junction 23A. The Mega services turning. Very busy though. It's looking slow. And the M25 clockwise, still very slow, but there was a collision just after junction 18 for Chorley Wood. I'm Nick Arkell.
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0: Oh, it's good, isn't it? It's good, that song.
1: So good.
0: It's
1: I love it.
0: It's good. 13 weeks at number one last year. Everyone agreed. Everyone agreed. Alex Warren. Alex Warren and Ordinary.
1: That's amazing. We are so far about 13 days into this week. It feels like, anyway, Kat and I have been moaning off air that today's been quite a long Mad Monday. So we're wondering if you had yourselves a Manic Monday already. Let us know. 61054 Magic at the top. There's a variety of things that have happened to Kat and I. We had a lovely time at the Chelsea Flower Show, but we got caught in very delayed trains. We got rained on. You had baby care logistics
0: Child
1: going
0: care
1: on.
0: Wildness. I just don't even know what happened in the end. Laura says, hi, Tom and Kat. My morning was a nightmare. I dropped my punnet of grapes all over the floor and then the dairy just fell off. I'm really looking forward to breaking up on Friday and heading to Cornwall on Saturday morning. Love, Laura.
1: Oh, that's made me jealous.
0: If you drop your grapes, the day's done, really, isn't
1: Honestly,
0: it?
1: Honestly, once that punnet's dropped, that's it. Helen, hi, Tom and Kat. Can't wait for today to be over. Okay. Got to work early. Couldn't unlock the office door. Classic. Computer faculty and laptop not working either.
0: Faulty, I think that was.
1: Computer faulty and laptop. Yeah, the actual word that's written there, you mean. Yeah. Got another 3 hours left of a 12-hour shift. Looking forward to a tumbler of gin and tonic if I must. Oh, Helen. Wow.
0: Oh, Helen, not long. Natalie says, I've had a bit of a Monday, but I don't care because I'm now 6 days straight and have tomorrow off.
1: Well done.
0: Yes.
1: There you go, Natalie. It's upbeat. I like it. All right, come on. Why are you pleased that Monday's finally over? 61054 Magic at the top on the WhatsApps. 03444 777 888. We've got Maroon 5 on the way after this from J-Lo.

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1: So Gok and Harriet are back tomorrow morning on the Magic Radio Breakfast Show. They've got another chance to win tickets to go and see Maroon 5, in fact, who we obviously just heard then, on Magic Radio's Got Your Tickets.
0: Yes, and later this week, Harriet will be chatting to pop royalty Kylie Minogue.
1: What? She's got a documentary coming out.
0: Harriet?
1: Kylie, yeah, yeah.
0: Wow.
1: What's going on? You're coming out. It's all about her DJing career.
0: I'd like to watch that.
1: Gok and Harriet are going to be here, of course, when you wake up with the perfect music to get your Tuesday up and running. Make sure you join them tomorrow morning.
0: Right, on the way on Magic Radio Home Time, right here, there is more of the best variety from the 80s now, including 80s Lionel Richie, 90s Christina Aguilera, and Monday's No Repeat Workday signs off with a noughties Kelly Clarkson tune for you. It's all on the way next.
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5: Traffic is busy on the M8 westbound near Glasgow, junction 15. The exit slip road is partially blocked by a broken down vehicle, hence that congestion on the approach to the town head turning. M6, Thelwell Viaduct, northbound side. Thank you, Claire, for letting us know that's an obstruction. Junction 20 to 21, slowing things down. The M4 westbound is partially blocked by a collision, junction 23A. It's slow. The M25 clockwise, very slow where there was a collision, after junction 18 for Chorleywood. And the M1 southbound is slow where there was an object on the carriageway, junction 42 to 41. I'm Nick Arkell.
6: The best variety from the 80s to now. Let's

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0: Christina Aguilera, Genie in a Bottle on Magic Radio Home Time with Tom and Kat. It's the end of a long, long Monday, isn't it, Katshu?
1: It is. A few things today have gone awry and we've managed to get around them. But my word, it's been a long week already. So we're asking you why you are delighted that it's nearly the end of Monday, basically.
0: Yes, and we've got Amanda on the line now. Amanda, take us through your Monday, please.
2: I'm beginning to think it's Friday the 13th, but I'm sure it's not. First of all, it started off with me, I nearly fell down the stairs. Secondly, I thought I'd do a bit of hoovering. And as my husband always says, why don't you just put the hoover away? But I went to go into the kitchen and I nearly went flying straight over the hoover. And then thirdly, I was going out the front door and just as I got out the door, all the contents of my handbag fell out over the floor.
0: Right.
2: So I thought, it's just not a good day.
0: It's one of those weeks where the wheels aren't even on for the wheels to fall off. Do you know what I mean? What is happening?
2: I know what you're saying. And then tomorrow, there's one good thing. Hopefully, it's my birthday, but that's another year older.
1: Oh, it's birthday. Tomorrow's a new day.
0: What are you doing for the day? Whatever you're doing, make sure you wear a helmet and have some padding around you.
2: I'll pass it on to my husband, who's standing nearby.
1: Okay. Amanda, well, happy birthday for tomorrow, and just stay indoors safely, please.
2: I'm going to stay safe in the armchair now and listen to your show.
0: Good. Yes, that's the way to do it. Spot on. Thanks, Amanda. Put a seatbelt on, even on the armchair.
1: Bye, Amanda.
0: It just proves it. There's something in the air. Someone's messing around with the gravity. It's one of those weird days. Yes.

0: Kelly Clarkson, My Life Would Suck Without You. And that is Monday's No Repeat Workday here on Magic Radio, heading into the evening. But of course, the No Repeat Workday will be back tomorrow morning from 9 o'clock.
1: Yes, get into the habit of sticking Magic Radio on when you get to work in the morning. 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
1: Good idea.
0: And we know the kettle's the most important thing, but the radio's even more important.
1: Exactly.
0: That's what we're saying.
1: Get yourself set up.
0: Plenty of chances still to win coming up. We're halfway through Mega May on Make Me a Winner. Keep listening and we'll tell you how you can bag £400,000 in just 2 days' time.
1: And we've got a pair of tickets to see the amazing Duran Duran live when we play Magic Radio's Got Your Tickets very soon. There's a lot going on, isn't
0: it? It's all happening, Katshub. Yeah. And of course, there's more of the best variety from the 80s to now. Give us your next 20 minutes. We have got that huge 80s Dirty Dancing duet from Bill Medley and Jennifer Warnes, as well as the script and a bit of Taylor Swift as well. Incoming.
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15: The top stories this hour. The Prime Minister's remaining defiant as he insists he won't be walking away from number 10. Sir Keir Starmer says he's not setting a timetable for his departure despite growing calls for his resignation. Potential leadership challenger Andy Burnham's calling for a serious rewiring of the country.
16: It is time, surely, isn't it, to bring people back together, to focus on what we've got in common.
15: Scotland's First Minister says his government could consider making pitch invasions a criminal offence. John Swinney says he's deeply concerned after fans stormed Parkhead near the end of Celtic's Premiership title win against Hearts on Saturday. Two 24-hour strikes planned by London Underground drivers have been suspended. Members of the RMT union were due to walk out from midday tomorrow and again on Thursday in a dispute over the working week. And Shakira's been acquitted of tax fraud following an eight-year dispute. Spain's National High Court has ordered the tax authority to reimburse £48 million.
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15: Showers easing across eastern areas, turning heavy across the west with winds picking up, sunshine and showers tomorrow. As the latest, I'm Louise Easton.
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0: What a show those guys put on. To win, all you need to do is identify this Duran Duran song. We are going to play you the first second, the middle second, and the last second, but can you name it?
3: Go on,
0: here
3: then.
0: You go.
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0: Okay, all right, here you go.
3: 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It's a sort of commercial radio edit of a song, isn't it? We'll get it out as quickly as possible. Does that count?
0: So if you fancy seeing the amazing Duran Duran live, give us a call. The number is 03-444-777-888. That's 03-444-777-888.
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0: Taylor Swift, The Fate of Ophelia. This is Magic Radio Home Time with Tom and Kat. Still to come, we're going to be playing Magic Radio's Got Your Tickets. We're going to work out who is off to see Duran Duran live.
1: And there's more of the best variety from the 80s to now, including a brilliant 90s tune from Sheryl Crow and the massive first number one from the 1D lads.
0: So Make Me a Winner's Mega May means more winners. On Friday, Peter won. He couldn't believe it. You could be our next Wednesday winner, though, of £400,000.
2: I'm pretty boring, like, so I'll have to sit down and think through it all, how we make the best of it. But, yeah, there'll definitely be a few treats in there.
1: Good, you got to treat yourself if you win £400,000.
0: What a fun meeting to go to. Let's sit down and work out how we're going to carve up this money. I'd love to go to that meeting.
1: That could all be yours this Wednesday. You have to be in it to win it, though. So get your place in the draw right now. All you got to do is text the word WIN.
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0: Over 18s only. 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
13: Traffic on the M25 clockwise is stopped by a collision junction 24 to 25. Completely stopped, stationary there, and also it's looking busy on the M6. Thirlwall Viaduct is partially blocked by an obstruction junction 20 through to 21, coming up through Cheshire over the viaduct. Busy as well on the M5 northbound through Somerset, junction 24 to 23 near Bridgewater and Taunton. Two lanes are closed by a vehicle fire. The M27 eastbound is restricted with a broken down vehicle, junction 7. That's the latest. I'm Nick Arquette.
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0: Today, someone is going to be winning a pair of tickets to see Duran Duran at American Express Presents BST Hyde Park on Sunday, the 5th of July.
3: And trying to win those tickets today is Sally. Hello, Sally. Where do we find you this evening?
4: Hello, I live in Chelmsford.
0: And how's your day been today? How's Chelmsford been?
4: Oh, a bit dreary and overcast, you know. I'm looking forward to the warm weather, really. A few days supposed to be nice and warm.
3: Yes, it's getting nice.
4: Gardening.
3: It's getting nice for bank holiday. What's the pride of your garden, Sally? What do you love most out there?
4: Well, I've got some amazing roses at the moment, which are looking beautiful. We just cut the lawn today, and so it's been a bit drier, but probably turned brown when it gets too hot.
0: Myself and Tom went to the Chelsea Flower Show today, so now we are expert gardeners.
3: I know about roses.
0: I know about flowers.
4: Oh, you're so lucky. I
0: know.
4: I could have got tickets to that.
0: Oh, we're so lucky.
3: You could be getting tickets, though, Sally. You could be getting tickets to go and see Duran Duran at American Express Presents BST Hyde Park on Sunday, the 5th of July. Are you up for this?
4: I certainly am.
0: Excellent. Earlier on, we asked you to identify the Duran Duran song from the first second, the middle second, and the last second of this tune. Here it is again.
3: Sally, can you name that Duran Duran song, please?
4: Yes, I think it's Rio.
3: It's Rio!
0: Oh, it
3: Sally, triumph. Well done. You've got a pair of tickets to go and see Duran Duran at American Express Presents BST Hyde Park on Sunday the 5th of July. I tell you what, they've got lovely mown lawns in Hyde Park. You'll love their lawns.
4: I look forward to enjoying the show anyway. Thanks
3: Good.
4: Very much.
0: Oh, well done, Sally.
3: Cheers, Sally. Bye.
4: Bye. Thank you. Bye.
3: Bye.
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0: Harry Bullock can write a song, can't he?
1: Cool, he knows his way around one, definitely.
0: Doesn't he just? That is, of course, Rule the World from Take That on Magic Radio at Home Time with Tom and Kat. I want to go and see the circus tour this summer. I want to go.
1: I think that'll happen.
0: Okay.
1: I think you'll be all
0: right. I'm going to make it happen. Thank you.
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1: Is that what I said? Very tired. It's been quite a long day.
0: It's Wheels Off Monday. You will not hear the same song twice while you are working away, beavering away tomorrow. And of course, we're going to pack even more songs into your workday. 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
0: All right, still to come on the show this evening, we've got more of the best variety from the 80s tonight. We've got that iconic 90s theme from Friends, thanks to the Rembrandts, and a bit of Jessie J from 2012.
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12: Radio. QE2 bridge is stopped by a police incident, so traffic is completely stopped on the M25 clockwise approaching from the Essex side. The M5 northbound is restricted by recovery of a vehicle fire and an oil spillage through Somerset, closing two lanes from junction 24 to 23. The M56 eastbound is partially blocked near Chester, junction 10 through to 9, very slow with an obstruction there, and it's busy on the M6 Thirlwall Viaduct nearby, junction 20 through to 21 away from the M56, that's partially blocked by an obstruction. I'm Nick Arkell.
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0: The Rembrandts, I'll be there for you. Magic Radio Home Time with Tom and Kat on a Monday. And what a special Monday it's been today, because Kat and I earlier on were lucky enough to spend the morning at the Chelsea Flower Show, or as my mother would call it, the Chelsea Flower Show.
1: Is that what she calls it? Do you know what? Show. It deserves that title, because it was so splendid and
0: posh.
1: Wonderful.
0: It was dead posh.
1: And we got all dressed up for it. Felt funny being dressed up at 9 a.m, didn't it?
0: Yes,
1: it was so nice, though. And what an incredible place to go. I get the hype now.
0: I've never been before.
1: No, me either.
0: And listen, I'm not particularly green-fingered, but it's beautiful and stunning and fascinating. The design, the ideas, the things that people are doing.
1: Yeah, the sculptures, the flowers, the celeb spotting.
0: I mean, let's be honest, the celeb spotting was off the charts. We're Bride and Kerry Godleman, we bumped into Aisling B, lots of comedians there.
1: We saw Bill Bailey, didn't we?
0: Of course we
1: Grayson
0: did.
1: Grayson Perry, Mary Berry. It was amazing.
0: It was dead good. Thank you very much to Chelsea Flower Show for inviting us. It was so, so magnificent. And it's on all week, of course. The thing I would love to do, it's probably too late now, I think it's sold out. The thing I kept thinking was, I'd love to take my mum, because my mum always goes on about the Chelsea Flower Show. That's her obsession.
1: Right, yeah. Mums do love it. I noticed a lot of people there with their mums today.
0: Yes, and my mum, bless her, these days she's spending a lot more time indoors. I'm always like, come on, let's get you out and do things. It's really hard to do that.
1: Oh, Tom.
0: If only there was a way. Well, look, she can watch it on telly. Dame Nikki Chappers-Chapman, she'll be leading the coverage over on the BBC. It'll look brilliant on TV. But it is one of those things I would love to be able to take her to the Chelsea Flower Show, because she's not been for decades.
1: You know what? She loves Nikki Chapman as well, doesn't she? I know that about your mum. I feel like I need to make this happen for your mum. I feel like I want to make this happen for
0: your
1: mum.
0: What powers have you got, Kat?
1: I don't know. If anybody's listening, get in touch. But do you know what? Leave it with me.
0: Fine.
1: Because I'm going to make this happen for you and your mum to go this week. Yeah, absolutely.
0: The challenge is on. Good luck with that.
1: Yeah, okay, I'm going to do it. I'm going to make this happen. You're welcome. Let's do it.

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1: So time for today's entertainment headline. We are now a couple of weeks away from this year's Soccer Aid celebrity football match. It's happening in aid of UNICEF at the London Stadium on the 31st of May.
0: It's always England versus the rest of the world, and the players have now been announced.
1: The names are insane. So England are going to be managed by Robbie Williams. Players include Joe Marler, Tom Hiddleston, Jack Whitehall.
0: So good, isn't it?
1: Yeah.
0: Team rest of the world players include Chris O'Dowd, Nicky Byrne, your friend.
1: Nicky Byrne, goalie, he'll be in goal. He was a professional goalkeeper.
0: Was he?
1: Yes.
0: Gosh, you do know everything about him. Frankie Dettori, they'll be managed by, get this, Usain Bolt.
1: Usain Bolt.
0: Imagine being managed by Usain Bolt.
1: He tried to be a professional footballer and his manager said he had a first touch like a trampoline, apparently.
0: That's not a compliment.
1: It's not a compliment. But he's very fast. See the full teams for Soccer Aid over at magicradio.co.uk. Click on entertainment. I was in a football match on Saturday, by the
0: way.
1: Yeah, I played in Alex Horn's charity football match for Chesham United. I'll tell you about that. That wasn't England versus the rest of the world. That was chickens versus eggs.
0: I saw your pictures. It looked good.
1: It was good. There's a story, though.
0: Okay, all right. I cannot wait to hear. Right, on the way on Magic Radio Home Time with Tom and Kat, there's more of the best variety from the 80s to now. So give us your next 20 minutes and we will give you Eternal, BB Winans, Beyonce, and we've got Queen to get on as well. Magic
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0: The top stories this hour. The Mayor of Greater Manchester is calling on the Labour Party to come together as speculation grows he'll try to oust the Prime Minister. Speaking earlier, he said he's not planning to reopen the Brexit question.
23: It is time, surely, isn't it, to bring people back together, to focus on what we've got in common.
0: Keir Starmer's rejected calls to set out a timetable to stand down if Mr Burnham wins the Makerfield by-election. Four members of staff are being treated for electric shock after a suspected lightning strike at the Royal Bolton Hospital. Fire crews were sent to the Farnworth site just before midday. The Defence Secretary has paid tribute to a soldier who died at the Royal Windsor Horse Show. Lance Bombardier Kiara Sullivan fell from her steed after exiting the arena on Friday night. And 24-hour strikes planned by London Underground drivers have been suspended. Members of the RMT union were due to walk out from midday tomorrow and again on Thursday in a dispute over the working week.
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0: Showers easing across eastern areas, turning heavy across the west with winds picking up, sunshine and showers tomorrow. As the latest, I'm Louise Easton.
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1: You know, earlier on I was talking about how it's already been a week already, you know, it's, had a terrible week and yes, it's only Monday.
0: It feels like Friday the 13th today.
1: There's one thing that I left out that I needed to tell you. I had a very awkward encounter with my boyfriend's ex-girlfriend today.
0: Excellent.
1: I knew you'd like it. I bumped into her. All fine, all lovely. Nice chat.
0: Does she know that you now go out with her ex?
1: I think so. Yeah. Fine. Yeah, definitely. Fine. Yeah. Okay. Yeah, everyone always knows. You always know who the next one is.
0: All right.
1: Definitely. Definitely, let me tell you. Do my research. So we bumped into each other. We were having a nice chat. And then she was there with her mum and her auntie. And then one of them, out of the blue, said, "Don't you two look alike?" Because the mum / auntie didn't realise.
0: Yes.
1: Didn't realise that I was now going out with her.
0: She really wasn't the first person to notice that you two looked alike, was she?
1: No.
0: Anyway, someone else. Wow.
1: Yeah.
0: What did you say?
1: And we do look alike. I just went, "Yes, thank you for pointing it out."
0: I love it.
1: Goodbye.
0: Love it when a mum steps into a conversation. Thanks, mum.

0: Shape of You.
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2: Still to come on the show this evening, we've got more of the best variety from the 80s to now. We've got a real 90s anthem from M People and some classic 80s Tina Turner. Make me a
1: winner. Mega May. Now, on Friday, we paid out £350,000 to Peter, who never expected to get the call. Despite entering every week, there's two draws again this week, which means there are more chances to win life-changing cash.
3: You're winding me up. 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Can't believe this. This is really true. My mind is blown here. I can't believe this.
2: There you go. That was Peter on Friday. On Wednesday, you could be having your mind blown by a massive £400,000. 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
13: Magic Radio. QE2 bridge is stopped by a police incident, so traffic is completely stopped on the M25 clockwise approaching from the Essex side. The M5 northbound is restricted by recovery of a vehicle fire and an oil spillage through Somerset, closing two lanes from junction 24 to 23. The M56 eastbound is partially blocked near Chester, junction 10 through to 9, very slow with an obstruction there. And it's busy on the M6 Thirlwall Viaduct nearby, junction 20 through to 21 away from the M56. That's partially blocked by an obstruction. I'm Nick Arkell.
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0: 10 people and moving on up on Magic Radio Home Time with Tom and Kat. We've got brand new Olivia Dean to get on for you very soon. Love that girl so much.
1: What I love about her, obviously she won all those Brits, right? Whenever you see her on stage, the crowds love her.
0: Yeah, Grammys, Mobos and Brits.
1: All the things. And the crowds loving her is sort of the opposite of what happened to me on Saturday, because I played in a charity football match, right? Alex Horn, off of Taskmaster, organises this football match every single year. Loads of comedians who want to play football on a full-size pitch. It's like a semi-professional outfit, right? At Chesham United. And some huge names. Russell Howard was there, Matthew Bainton was there, Nish Kumar, Aisling B. I could go on and on and on. Lots of comedians. And Tom Price.
0: Yay!
1: Go Tom. Do you know what, Kat? I've only ever played about four proper football matches in my life, because I played rugby as a kid and I'm no good at football, right? I'm rubbish at it.
0: Why did he keep asking you?
1: Oh, yeah, I don't know. I think Alex is just a big fan of the show, to be honest. So obviously I say yes every time. And in the first half, my son was watching.
0: Oh, right, okay.
1: Right? I had Thunder Price in the crowd watching me, right? And after the first half, I saw him when he was at the snacks. We met at the snacks at the interval. He said, "Daddy, you didn't do as badly as I thought you would."
0: Oh,
1: I know.
0: That's lovely.
1: And then in the second half, I got sent off because I tackled someone and gave away a penalty.
0: No, do you think speaking to your son, you've started showing off?
1: I got overconfident.
0: Yeah, exactly.
1: It was a shame I gave away a penalty and I got booed by 5,000 people.
0: Yeah, well, at least you've learnt for next year.
1: Yes, I've learnt for next year to be a spectator. Yes.

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0: Yeah, guess the celebrity sitting at our table eating a delicious HelloFresh meal, and you could be a winner. I'm very much looking forward to this.
1: I
0: love a new game on Home Time.
1: I can't wait for this. We're going to play tomorrow on Magic Radio Home Time. Thanks to our friends at HelloFresh who are bringing back dinner time.
0: Yes, they are. All right, still to come. We've got more of the best variety from the 80s to now. We've got 80s Eurythmics, a bit of 90s Desiree, and then some noughties Kings of Leon. All that and more to come for you on Magic
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11: QE2 bridge is closed, hence the M25 has only got two lanes each way. All traffic is using the Dartford tunnels currently to get around that closure. Traffic on the M57 northbound is diverted. Junction 2 through to 4 is blocked by a collision near to Liverpool. And the M56 eastbound is blocked near Chester. Junction 10 through to 9 away from Chester out towards the M6. A collision causing stationary traffic. The M5 northbound is backing up through Somerset. Junction 24 to 23. Two lanes are closed by recovery of a vehicle that was on fire. I'm Nick Arkell.
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1: Now, Tom, about an hour ago, we were talking about what a lovely day we had today at Chelsea Flower Show. It was gorgeous, like one of the best days ever. And you were saying that you would love to take your mum along if you could.
0: So she's obsessed with the Chelsea Flower Show. She goes on about it every year. And I felt a bit guilty that I was there having a magical time. And it's the first time we've been, right?
1: Yeah.
0: And it is incredible, right? It's absolutely wonderful wandering around. Oh, look, there's Dame Nikki Chappers-Chapman doing a bit for the BBC. Oh, look, there's some celebrities. There's some lovely flowers. My mum would love to go. I think it's all sold out. I think it's a long shot. But then you started saying earlier on that you were going to sort it out.
1: Well, someone has been in contact. Oh, and
0: really?
1: I don't want to get you too excited, and I hope your mum's not listening because I don't want her to get too excited yet. However, I think I've found a way in, and I will tell you tomorrow for sure on the show.
0: Yes.
1: At 10 to 6.
0: Right, so do I need to get my mum to listen tomorrow?
1: Yes.
0: She stopped listening years ago, so
1: okay.
0: I'll have to really
1: get
0: to work at that.
1: All
0: okay,
1: right, yeah,
0: okay.
1: Well, I'll have more information later, but I will tell you tomorrow. Make sure you're here, 5:50, 10 to 6 tomorrow,
0: yes.
1: And I will let you know what's happening.
0: Noted, thank you.

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1: And that is us done and dusted for another day. Kat and I will be back tomorrow, of course, from 4 o'clock. Kat Shoup apparently has got news about taking my mum to the Chelsea Flower Show. What is going on?
0: Yeah, make sure you tune in tomorrow, 10 to 6. I'll tell you all then. Dan Morrissey is up next. He's got the wonderful Michael Ball on the show today, picking his perfect playlist.
1: Amazing. And then, of course, Mellow Magic from 8 o'clock. Nikki Chapman in the hot seat for your Mellow Magic. Loads of wonderful, relaxing tunes. And, of course, she'll be talking about day one of the Chelsea Flower Show, which took place today.
0: Yes, she is the queen of the Chelsea Flower Show, so she will tell you all about it. We'll see you tomorrow from 4.
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0: The top stories this hour. Sir Keir Starmer has again insisted he won't stand down, even if Andy Burnham returns to Westminster and challenges him for the Labour leadership. He also denies his premiership is over.
12: I do want to fight the next election. The last 10 days, there's been a lot of activity which hasn't been as focused, in my view, as it should have been. And I remind myself every day that I was elected into office to serve the people. That's what I believe in, and that's what I'll be getting on with.
0: More than 80 Labour MPs have publicly urged the Prime Minister to quit. minutes earlier, Mr. Burnham called for a serious rewiring of the country, saying Britain's been on the wrong path for 40 years. Channel 4 has removed all previous seasons of Married at First Sight UK from its streaming platforms. The broadcaster says it follows very serious allegations of wrongdoing against a small number of past contributors. It denies failures in welfare protocols. And pitch invasions could be outlawed following the weekend scenes at Parkhead, according to the SNP's John Swinney. Thousands of fans stormed the field after Celtic beat Hearts.
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0: Showers easing across eastern areas, turning heavy across the west with winds picking up, sunshine and showers tomorrow. As the latest, I'm Louise Easton.
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13: Good evening, it's Dan with your Perfect Playlist for Monday, May the 18th. Coming up, I've got your tickets to James Morrison's 20th anniversary tour in Oxford, Sheffield and Liverpool. That's in 10 minutes. First, come back with me to the heady days of 1987. I'm starting tonight's Perfect Playlist that was the UK number one on this day back then. Magic.

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Bryan Adams and Melanie C on Magic Radio. That song featured on Melanie's Perfect Playlist when she picked it a few weeks ago. You can listen to all of her songs in the Rayo app right now, along with her Pop Idols chat with Nikki Chapman as well. And this week's guest on the Perfect Playlist is Michael Ball. He'll be here at 7:30 with his first choice. Now, this summer, Magic Radio has got your tickets to loads of amazing gigs and festivals. On Breakfast this week, you could be off to see Maroon 5. On Home Time, it's Duran Duran. And right now, I've got your tickets to James Morrison's 20 Years of Undiscovered UK tour. I've got tickets to Thursday night's gig at the New Theatre in Oxford, Saturday night show at the Sheffield City Hall, and then Liverpool Philharmonic next Monday. So if you're near and available for any of those gigs, this is your chance to go for free. All you need to do is name the James Morrison song from these lyrics, then email them to hello@magic.co.uk. Which song are these from? Oh, it tears me up. I tried to hold on, but it hurts too much. Bit of acting for you there. Oh, it tears me up. I tried to hold on, but it hurts too much. Which James Morrison song are those the lyrics from? Email hello@magic.co.uk with your name, the venue of your choice, Oxford, Sheffield or Liverpool, and the song title. hello@magic.co.uk. And you've got until 8:00 tonight. Oh, it tears me up. I tried to hold on, but it hurts too much. I'll read out the winners on tomorrow's show. Good luck.

0: classic Madonna. She'll be at the World Cup final halftime show in America. That's very American of them, isn't it? That's Lesna Bonita on Magic Radio. The perfect playlist for Monday, for the end of a long Monday. Remember, we're here for you every day to help you through your workday with our No Repeat Workday. That's back tomorrow morning for Tuesday at 9 o'clock. We promise to make your workday better. You won't hear the same song twice whilst you're beavering away. And we're going to pack even more songs into your workday as well. It all kicks off again with Gokwan and Harriet Scott at 9 tomorrow. It runs all the way through until you clock off at 5. So put us on. Leave us on all day tomorrow for Magic Radio's No Repeat Workday. And then I'll be here at 7 o'clock with the perfect playlist to wrap it all up. It's the best variety from the 80s to now. So 80s Wham, 90s Roxette, and then the noughties are in the hands of Michael Ball, who's picking his perfect playlist all week from 7:30. 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

0: Jam, I'm Your Man on Magic Radio. The best variety from the 80s to now. It's the perfect playlist for Monday. I'm Dan, and here we are at 7:30. This is guest time. Every night at this point in the show, one of our showbiz chums comes on to pick songs for their perfect playlist. Recently, Kirsty and Phil from Location, Location, Location popped on with theirs. You can listen to that again in the Rayo app. We had Melanie C and Natalie Imbruglia on recently as well. And all this week, picking his perfect playlist, it's Michael Ball. He's got a big tour coming up through July, August and September. He's touring his new album, Glow, which is actually his 23rd album, but the first to only be original material. He's been ever so busy with this one. Let's hear the songs that have inspired Michael Ball over the years.
1: Hello, this is Michael Ball here on Magic Radio. I've got my perfect playlist, and the first song I've chosen is Amy Winehouse and Rehab. And the reason I've done this is it's a song I performed in concert, and the reason why I did it is I got thrown out of the Savoy American Bar with Amy and Jamie Cullum, who was on the piano, and Rob Brydon for singing Delilah, and the American Bar decided that they didn't want us singing in there. They didn't have live performances. There was a lovely, lovely piano. And so I thought that was a bit of a claim to fame, being kicked out of the Savoy with Amy Winehouse, Jamie Cullum and Rob Brydon. Memories, eh? I tried them.

0: Amy Winehouse and Rehab, song number one for Michael Ball's Perfect Playlist. And Michael will be back the same time tomorrow to pick another song for his list. This is Dan with your Perfect Playlist for Monday. Now, it's been a bit chilly today, been a bit drizzly in my neck of the woods in the Midlands. Next couple of days, gonna be pretty wet, so keep your umbrellas with you. By the end of the week, though, 25, 26, 27 degrees. It could be a roasting bank holiday weekend. And you know that when the sun comes out, Magic Soul goes on. It's our sister station. It's all about the best variety of soul and Motown. So classics from Aretha Franklin and Stevie Wonder, newer stuff from Beyonce and Bruno Mars. 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Lady Gaga and Crowded House on the way in a second, and then I'm going to start winding things down ahead of tonight's Mellow Magic. 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

you're green. You're black, white, beige, Chola descent. You're Lebanese, you're Orient. Whether life's disabilities left you outcast, but leader teased, rejoice and love yourself today, cause baby, you were born this

The best variety from the 80s to now is on Magic Radio, including Lady Gaga, Born This Way. I'm Dan, with your perfect playlist for tonight, the 18th of May. Happy birthday if it's yours today. You share it with Tina Fey, brilliant comedy writer of Mean Girls, the movie and the musical, Saturday Night Live, 30 Rock, etc. She's very, very funny. Teresa Judice from The Real Housewives of New Jersey. If you know, you know. It's her birthday today as well. And National Treasure Miriam Margolyes is 85 today. I would say her favourite word, but then I'd never work again. Now, also on this day, back in 2005, this song was released. So happy birthday to James Blunt's You're Beautiful. He's currently in a castle filming Traitors right now, which I think he will be amazing at. This is Magic Radio.

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2: Are you looking for the perfect way to unwind? 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

0: The final song on Monday's Perfect Playlist, Phil Collins, A Groovy Kind of Love. I'm Dan. I'll be back tomorrow night at 7 when we'll be celebrating the start of the Chelsea Flower Show. Ooh, are there any flower-based songs that you could email me that we could play on the show to celebrate all of that? dan@magic.co.uk is my email address. Savage Garden, Mowed Out, Shed Sheeran. No. You can do better than that. Give me your gardening songs for tomorrow night's show. If you've been watching Art on the Telly, look out for Nikki Chapman, who's doing the coverage for the BBC. And she's here next to wind down your evenings as well. Nikki's Mellow Magic is on the way after 8 o'clock, so give her 20 minutes. She'll give you relaxing classics from Celine Dion, Barbara Streisand and George Ezra. Iconic voices, the lot of them. Enjoy. Magic
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16: 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Good evening to you. It is time to officially relax and take things easy. It is Mellow Magic with Nikki Chapman.

0: I'd leave it all.
1: George Ezra and Budapest on Mellow Magic. And good evening to you. How are we feeling? Are we well? Welcome to tonight's show. It is Nikki Chapman with you. And it is a brand new week. But I'm going to say, don't worry. Next week, it's a short one. A Brucey bonus bank holiday for a lot of us. So how have you been since I was last here at Mellow Magic Towers? Yeah, well, did you have a good weekend? I bet you had all your layers on. How many people have put all their coats away and their thick socks and their gloves and their scarves and have had to retrieve them out of the back of the cupboard thinking, I'm not going to be wearing those again? Was a little bit cold, wasn't it? Yeah, but it is going to change. It is going to change. So what was the highlight of your weekend? Why don't you get in touch? 61054, start your message with magic. What did you get up to? Any birthdays, weddings, anniversaries you'd like a little mention on the radio? You can always drop me an email as well, nikki@magic.co.uk, and I spell Nikki, N-I-C-K-I. Or I'm also interested in the lowlights of the weekend, especially if they're funny. I'm sort of thinking DIY disasters, anyone? I'm looking at producer Tom there. He's nodding. He was doing DIY all weekend. Are the doors still on the wardrobe? Just about. Okay, what about you? Do get in touch. Here's Elton.

Whitney Houston, keeping it mellow for us on this Monday evening. My love is your love. So I've been asking about your weekend. I hope you had a really lovely one. Your highs and your lows. This is great from Debs in Newton Abbot. She says, hi, Nikki. My weekend highlight was taking delivery of our brand new shed. The low light, losing my husband all weekend while he made sure all his bits and bobs were in the right place. Debs, I can relate to that. Our garden is so small, we haven't got room for a shed. But if we did, my husband would be exactly the same. He'd be hours getting it all right and fitted. But well done. Well done to hubby, though, getting onto it. And Stuart and Emma have emailed in and said, good afternoon from sunny and warm Mexico. Shall I just stop there? They say, luckily, we didn't need our coats as it's 33 degrees heat. Not looking forward to returning on Wednesday. Stuart and Emma, it's going to be cold on Wednesday. Really, really cold, she says, with a bit of glee. But no, in all seriousness, do come back, because on Thursday, I think it's Thursday, the weather changes and it's going to get up to about 26 degrees. Don't quote me, but it's something like that. And I hope you have had a beautiful holiday in Mexico, you lucky things. Now, this is your Mellow Magic with more of your weekend highlights and lowlights on the way, as well as tunes from Berlin. We've got Maria McKee and a number one from Blue's debut album.

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on to the summer blue. If you come back to me on tonight's Mellow Magic. So I've been asking, how was your weekend? Yeah, was it good? Did you enjoy it? Debbie's texting with, I'm going to call it a roller coaster of a weekend. She says, hi, Nikki. I went and stayed at my sister's on Friday night. Then on Saturday, I thought it was bingo night, but it was actually a tribute band, so I left with a headache. And last night, I went to bingo at another club, but then I didn't win a penny. It was still a great weekend, though. Well, I know what you mean. It's a little bit of a weekend of highs and lows, wasn't it, Debbie? And to make up for it, you definitely deserve a mention on the show tonight because you are officially part of the Mellow Magic family. And I love your spirit that you're so positive, even though it didn't go quite the way you was expecting it to. Here's Maroon McKee and Show Me Heaven on Mellow Magic.

Maria McKee and Show Me Heaven. Going to say good evening to Ruth, who says, "Hi, Nikki. Your voice and music on Mellow Magic are so soothing, a balm to my troubled soul. I'm a carer to my 96-year-old mum, and we live together in our lovely bungalow in Surbiton. I also saw you on Escape to the Country last week, and I loved your jacket. Thank you, Ruth." Another lovely show. We like the relaxing shows, don't we? And it's great that we can keep you and your mum company as well. Magic Radio's No Repeat Workday is back now tomorrow morning at 9, where you're not going to hear the same song twice while you work, and we're going to pack even more songs into your day. So it starts with Gok and Harriet, and it's going to run all the way through to 5 p.m. So why don't you put us on and leave us on all day? And in the evenings, well, back here, it's Mellow Magic, isn't it? And I've got more great relaxing tunes from Mike and the Mechanics for you. We've got Alita Adams, just what you need on a Monday night, and also the Sugar Babes, all coming up with me, Nikki Chapman.

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Sugar Babes to Lost in You on Mellow Magic. So we've been talking about the weekend. Am I allowed to mention mine? I hope you don't mind. The highlight, I went down to the RHS Chelsea Flower Show on Saturday and again today, which was a triumph. Kat and Tom from Hometime popped down as well, and they've been raving about it, I know, on their show. It is so beautiful. If you've got tickets to go, you will thoroughly enjoy it. But don't worry, if you haven't got tickets, the coverage is amazing. You'll see just as much on the coverage. So the triumph for me, or the highlight I should say, as well as the stunning gardens and all the things horticulture, I also got to see late this afternoon His Majesty the King. Yes, he walked past me, and Sir David Beckham. They were within touching distance. But I'm not going to lie, the low light was they smiled as they went past, but they didn't stop. No, they were busy people. There's loads of people around me, so I got a lovely smile. But I was like, you know that moment when you put your hand up and then you think, no, Nikki, just let it go. Here's Alita Adams and Get Here on Mellow Magic.

0: I'm going to say hello to Carl in Pontypool, who says, evening chappers, a fabulous show as always. The weekend's not been too bad. I must stop overthinking though. I simply can't always switch off. However, your show helps massively. Thank you for being so open about your own ups and downs. Well, Carl, you are very welcome and we are always here for you. I'm Nikki Chapman and thank you for spending your Monday evening with Mellow Magic. If you give me 20 minutes, I'll bring you our game, The Mellow Years, plus more timeless tunes to help you to relax and switch off. From Richard Marx, Mariah Carey and also Will Young.
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0: Good evening, it is Nikki here, and thank you for spending your night with Mellow Magic. Three more delightful hours of beautiful, relaxing tunes.

0: Of course, Mr. Will Young there, and Leave Right Now. So it is Nikki Chapman here with you on tonight's Mellow Magic. How would you like to start the week by winning a Magic Radio mug? Here's your chance as we play this.
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0: Here we go with tonight's Mellow Years. It's our game. All you need to do is guess the year of the next track and you could win yourself a Magic Radio mug. Just think of that. Before we play the track, though, we always like to give you some clues to help you along the way. So, are you ready? In the year the next song came out, Whitney Houston starred in The Bodyguard. What a movie. And also had the biggest single of the year with the soundtrack. Come on. You film buffs, you know the year. The Big Breakfast was launched on Channel 4, hosted by our very own Gabby Rosalyn. It transformed breakfast television, The Big Breakfast. And our third clue for you this evening, Nigel Mansell won the Formula One World Championship. That is the year that we're after. If you think you know what it is, give us a call when we open the lines on 03444 77 88. That's 03444 77 88. The lines are going to open for you as long as we hit play on the next track. They're going to close at 9:18. 9:18. So you don't have that long, do you? We're going to choose one of you at random to come on the show, have a chat, hopefully give us the right year. We'll be giving you a call back to get you on the show when one person has been selected. So here is that number again, 03444 77 88. All you need to do is answer, which year was this song released, please?

0: George Benson, In Your Eyes. Before that, we played you our Mellow Years track, and we're trying to find out which year was it released. Well, the lines are now officially closed. One of you who called in will be called back at random. We're going to get you on the show, and hopefully you're going to win that magic radio mug. Also on the way on this Monday evening, more beautiful tunes for you from Kenny and Dolly. We've got Aerosmith and Ellie Goulding.
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0: It is The Mellow Years, the game where we ask you to guess the year of one of our tracks. And if you get it correct, you could win a Magic Radio mug. We're delighted to have Gemma on the line, who has been chosen at random. Good evening to you, Gemma.
3: Hiya.
0: Now, whereabouts in the country are you?
3: I'm in Liverpool.
0: Oh, very nice. And did you have a lovely day today, or was it cold?
3: Yeah, it's been a nice day.
0: Has it?
3: I've been with my little girl today, yeah. Oh. My elder two are at school.
0: Oh, and how old is your youngest?
3: She's 2.5.
0: Oh. Precious times together before she goes to big school, yes?
3: Yeah.
0: Oh, how lovely. But runs you round and round in circles?
3: Oh, yeah, definitely.
0: So it's the start of a brand new week. I think you deserve... Is that her I can hear in the background?
3: It is, yeah.
0: Oh, she wants to be on the radio. You deserve the Magic Radio mug, so I have everything crossed for you. A little bit earlier, we played Eric Clapton and Tears in Heaven for a Magic Radio mug. Which year was that song released, please?
3: 1992.
0: You are so confident, Gemma, straight off the blocks. Do you love the track, or was it one of the clues?
3: It was one of the clues, the Nigel Mansell.
0: Are you a Formula One fan?
3: No.
0: You just remember the year?
3: Yeah.
0: Cool, you've done really well. Do you know what? I don't know whether I'd have got 1992, so you're better than me. I can hear your little one. She's ready for you to go back to her, I can tell. Gemma, thank you so much for being part of Mellow Magic. What a lovely start to our week having you on the show. So thank you.
3: Oh, thank you, Nikki.
0: And have a good week ahead, won't you?
3: And you.
0: Take care. Bye.
3: Bye, Nikki.
0: Oh, and if you would like a chance to win a Magic Radio mug, if you would like to have a go at The Mellow Years, we'll be playing it again tomorrow night.
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0: Plain white tees. Hey there, Delilah. And my goodness, this time of year, it should be a little bit warmer, shouldn't it? It is freezing this evening. I mean, it might not be freezing all over the country, but I think it probably is. But what I do know, it's going to warm up as the week goes ahead. I think Thursday, Friday, Saturday, Sunday is going to be glorious for the bank holiday, which we all deserve. And of course, when the weather gets better, you start thinking of concerts and festivals. And our big summer of ticket giveaways continues all this week with Magic Radio's Got Your Tickets. Gok and Harriet have tickets to see Maroon 5 in London's Hyde Park on The Breakfast Show. Your chance to win. Also, if you listen to Home Time with Tom and Kat, they could be sending you to see Duran Duran. And on the way here tonight on Mellow Magic, well, I've got more of the best relaxing tunes to share with you from Michael Jackson, Robbie Williams and Christina Perry. Mellow Magic,
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0: think that might be one of my favourite Michael Jackson tracks. I'm going to dedicate that to the lovely gents that I met outside Magic Towers. They were collecting for Battersea Dogs and Cats Homes. So evening to you boys. I promised you a message on the radio and there it is just for you. This is Mellow Magic and I'm Nikki Chapman, and thank you for letting me keep you company this evening. If you give me 20 minutes, I'll give you Simply Red. How about some Leanne Rimes and also Lewis Capaldi?
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0: Hello, starting the week together, this is your Mellow Magic with me, Nikki Chapman.

Lewis Capaldi and someone you loved on tonight's Mellow Magic. So how are we all feeling, yeah? I hope you're relaxed and enjoying the tunes. How was the weekend? Did you do everything that you wanted to do? I always find with weekends, I always end up with a bit of a wish list that I probably do about half. And the weather wasn't great, was it? How can I spruce that up to sound a little bit more positive? No, it wasn't great, but it is going to get better. Did you watch Eurovision? Did you have a Eurovision party? I'd literally dipped in and I saw Bulgaria's performance, Bangaranga, I think the track was called. And I thought, that's great. I only watched about three. And then the lady with her team won. So well done to her. But the one thing I will say about this year's show, the production values have gone up somewhat, haven't they? Very slick. It was beautiful. Really, really well done. So congratulations, whoever. I don't even know what country it was in, actually, but it was brilliant. Really, really good indeed. And then my weekend, well, it was dominated. The RHS Chelsea Flower Show is on at the moment. I might have mentioned it a little bit earlier. And I went down on Saturday to have a look around before it officially opened. It was Royal Day today and Press Day. And it is such a celebration. A beautiful site with the best of the best, with show gardens and balconies. Gardens and the great pavilion has floristry and shrubs and trees, and there's so many charities and societies, but also really, really clever individuals that take part. So again, well done to everybody down there. It is so joyous. There's loads of coverage, but that was my weekend. It was dominated by that, but I absolutely loved it. So I hope you had a good one, but you're with me tonight. So let's relax together, shall we? Right, let's crack on with the music, and you too, with or without you.

0: Take That and How Deep Is Your Love. And I think that was their last single as Take That Round One. I'm sure it was. It's such a great cover. Obviously, some of you will remember the Bee Gees version as well. This is your Mellow Magic delivering you an evening of the best chill tunes from some of the world's greatest artists, including Lionel Richie. We've got a beautiful track from Seal and also Christina Aguilera.
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Christina Aguilera on tonight's Mellow Magic. Now, you know this is a very positive place, isn't it? It is. We're all in this together. We look after each other. We like to spread good news. And I mentioned the Chelsea Flower Show a little bit earlier, which is full of positivity because anything to do with plants and nature does put a smile on our face. But this is an outstanding story, which I'm so keen to share with you. Because in tonight's good news, a 9-year-old boy who became the youngest amputee to climb Mount Snowdon has set his sights on a brand new feat. This is quite incredible. Albie Junior Thomas from Hollywell in Flintshire was born without a fibula in his left leg and had to have his foot removed at 15 months old. At the age of 4, he broke records by scaling Snowdon and now hopes to take on the Three Peaks Challenge, climbing the tallest peaks in Scotland, England and Wales in less than 24 hours to raise money for his local team, Hollywell Town FC. Now, he's already climbed each one individually with his lovely dad, Daniel, and now the pair have embarked on an 18-week training program in preparation for the challenge on the 18th of August. So obviously, we're going to be keeping everything crossed and hope the weather is kind. And what an incredible thing to do. What a feat to tackle. And we wish Albie and his dad, Daniel, all the best for the challenge in August. We are keeping literally everything crossed. Oh, so lovely. And this has come in this evening from Lucy and Robin. And they say, "Hi, Nikki. Thanks for keeping this ambulance crew in Surrey relaxed during our 12-hour shift. We appreciate you so much. We absolutely love Seal's Kiss from a Rose and would love a shout out if you're playing it." Well, Lucy and Robin, thank you so much for your message. This is for the two of you.

0: kissed me under the lamppost back on 6th Street, hearing you whisper through the phone, wait for me to come home.
1: That was Photograph and Ed Sheeran. Now, Gok and Harriet, what a duo. They're back tomorrow morning with your Magic Radio Breakfast Show. And they've got another chance for you to win tickets to see Maroon 5 with Magic Radio's Got Your Tickets. Also, later this week, and I am so jealous, Harriet's going to be chatting to pop royalty Kylie Minogue about her new Netflix documentary. I've seen the trails. If you're a Kylie fan, you've got to listen to that interview with Harriet. Back here on Mellow Magic this evening, we're keeping it extremely mellow because we've got more relaxing classics on the way from Alexandra O'Neill, from Shania Twain, and also a beautiful ballad from S Club 7. Mellow Magic.
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0: 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It is Chappers here, and it's so lovely to keep you company on a Monday evening. It's great, and this is Your Mellow Magic. If you give me your next 20 minutes, whatever you're up to, I'll bring you the most chill tunes on the radio. From Marvin Gaye, we've got Elton John and Alicia Keys.
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0: So I'm going to say, because Mondays can be quite tricky, well done us. Nearly the end of it, but still 1 more hour of magical tunes coming up on tonight's Mellow Magic with me, Nikki Chapman.

Alicia Keys and Falling on tonight's Mellow Magic. It is time for our Mellow Musings, where we offer you that little something to entertain, to inspire, to take you through to tomorrow. And today, it's the birthday of Miriam Margolis. Now, we all know her, don't we? Actor, author, I'm going to say national treasure, known for her honest, no-nonsense approach to life. Also, whenever I hear her name or I see her on TV, she loves colourful language. She loves colourful, very colourful language. And I actually had the pleasure of seeing her today. I was down on the grounds at the Chelsea Flower Show and she was walking past. And you know you see someone and you really want to go and say hello to them. And then at the last minute, I didn't. And I could have gone up and said happy birthday, couldn't I? So we thought tonight to mark the occasion, we found a quote from her to share with you from Miriam Margolis. Listen to this. "The wrinkles which have appeared are the honourable traces of my life. Laughter lines rather than frown lines." And isn't that lovely? A life lived and still living. Happy birthday to you, Miriam.

0: Chicago. Hard habit to break. And this is your Mellow Magic, playing you the best songs to soundtrack your Monday evening. On the way, we've got more great tunes from Tapao, George Michael and Emily Sandé.
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I'm going to say good evening to Colin, who's got in touch. He says he's celebrating his 30th birthday tomorrow, brackets Tuesday. Yep. And he says, as he's out all day with his mates golfing, can he have a little mention tonight? Colin, of course you can. Have an amazing 30th birthday tomorrow with all your friends. I hope you've got a good golfing handicap. And equally, I hope you win when you're playing. Here's to Pow and China in Your Hand.

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And we're going to pack in even more songs into your day. Yes. 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Back here on Mellow Magic this evening, I've got more timeless, relaxing classics on the way from John Waite, Boyz II Men and Adele, taking us up to midnight.

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0: John Waite and Missing You. Oh, what a song to finish on. And I'm going to ask, how are you now feeling, yeah? Have the last few hours helped you feel a little bit more relaxed and mellow? Put you in that mellow mood, because that's what we always aim for. Don't forget, I'll be back here at the same time tomorrow from 8, and I really hope you can join me then. Do take care.
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1: Magic Radio. Thank you very much, Nikki Chapman, back on Mellow Magic tonight from 8 o'clock. To wind down the day, it's the perfect listen in the evenings, isn't it? Just when you're relaxing at the end of the day, maybe some revision to do, or maybe still working in the evenings. Have a listen with Nikki again tonight to wind down things from 8 o'clock on Mellow Magic. And it's Paul with you through the night. It's Magic Radio. Here's Stevie Wonder.

0: It's Robbie. Feel on Magic Radio, always the best variety from the 80s to now. And it's Paul Hayes with you. Late night Monday into the early hours of Tuesday morning. It's the 19th of May today. And whatever you're doing, wherever you're at in your day, if you're up late getting some stuff done, finishing off some work, maybe you're working all the way through the night, we're right there with you on Magic Radio right through the night with Taylor Swift coming up. And now it's Weather Girls. It's Raining Men.
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The incredible Whitney Houston, Greatest Love of All on Magic Radio. Paul Hayes playing at the best variety from the 80s to now. And our big summer of ticket giveaways continues all this week. Magic Radio's got your tickets to see Maroon 5 in London's Hyde Park. And if you listen to Gok and Harriet on The Breakfast Show, you could be winning your way there again later this morning. And if you listen to Home Time with Tom and Kat, they've got your tickets to go and see Duran Duran. So another really good week. Magic Radio's got your tickets. Good luck with the winning this week. And here's the group who are going to be starting their Circus Live tour next Friday in Southampton. The incredible Take That, new one, You're a Superstar.

0: It's the epic Prince, When Doves Cry on Magic Radio. Always the best variety from the 80s to now. How's it going? It's Paul Hayes, heading towards a bank holiday weekend, of course, and the sun coming out again later this week as well. It's going to get warmer, and we all know what happens when the sun comes out. Magic Soul goes on. It's our sister station that plays the best variety of soul and Motown, so it's classics from Aretha and Stevie up to newer tracks from Beyonce and Bruno Mars. It's a really good listen, and if the sun's out, it's the perfect soundtrack. 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